0: that's likely this afternoon. And our winds will get up to 25 kilometres an hour, turning west to southwest, up to 30 kilometres an hour during the morning. 20 is what we'll reach today, and we're sitting on 16 here at the moment. The UV index will reach a moderate 4 for tomorrow Wednesday. Get down to 9 overnight and go up to a cloudy or partly cloudy 19 degrees. On Thursday, 7 up to 20, but it'll be lovely and sunny on Thursday. Bit of cloud coming back in on Friday, but mostly sunny. 20 expected on Friday and 23 on Saturday. Mostly sunny on Sunday and Monday, and we'll reach max around that 23 to 24. Although Monday, a possible shower could come in. And the time here at 2Max FM is 5 minutes after the hour of 10.
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0: And I've got Kellyanne Brent with a Puppet on a String that will start off this second hour. And don't forget the serials coming up very shortly.

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2: 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All the usual stalls will be in attendance. 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
2: What have you done, Splinter?
3: Too difficult to open the box at a time like this, so the stone is now back in place.
2: Oh, good idea. All right, Jane, let's go.
4: Wait a minute till I get our picnic things. You men can help.
2: What's the use of sandwiches and stuff like that if we have to cross the river?
4: But it mightn't come to that. Or might it?
2: Well, it's hard to say. The fire's coming up from the valley. It'll give over to... What have you done, Splinter?
3: Too difficult to open the box at a time like this, so the stone is now back in place.
2: Oh, good idea. All right, Jane, let's go.
4: Wait a minute till I get our picnic things. You men can help.
2: What's the use of sandwiches and stuff like that if we have to cross the river?
4: But it might.

0: Oh, well, Jenny, time I was going, I suppose.
1: Oh, it's only 10 o'clock.
0: Still, you wined me, dined me. I must congratulate you on the dinner.
1: Thank you. It was a happy evening, wasn't it?
0: Oh, your dad seems so much better.
1: Well, it was a celebration, sort of.
0: And he doesn't mind?
1: You know he doesn't.
0: I thought... Well, he's a semi-invalid. The fact that he might be losing his daughter, nurse, housekeeper, and everything else that you are.
1: Can I tell you something in confidence, John?
0: Hmm?
1: He was keener than I was. About definitely deciding, I mean.
0: Does that mean that you aren't keen in your heart?
1: Oh, of course I am.
0: Well, you've never said much about it.
1: What is there to say, John? Except that I'm very honored to think that you've singled me out. And I know we're going to be very happy.
0: Pity we couldn't make it sooner.
1: Getting married?
0: Yes.
1: But it was your suggestion to wait 3 months until your holidays.
0: Oh, I wasn't thinking so much of that.
1: Well, then what?
0: I'm frightened you might change your mind.
1: Oh, John, what a thing to say.
0: It happened with other people.
1: I've given my promise, haven't I?
0: Yeah, I suppose so.
1: What do you mean you suppose so? If a man asks a girl to marry him and she says yes, she's virtually given her word.
0: Well, since you see it in that light, I feel better already. But there's one thing.
1: Yes?
0: Your father's been wonderful about everything, insisting on champagne tonight and toasting our happiness and all the rest of it, but what's going to happen to him, Jenny?
1: How nice of you to say that, John.
0: Why?
1: Well, he's my father, not yours.
0: Well, he almost belongs to both of us now.
1: And I've thought about Dad, too. In fact, I talked it over with him. And there's a housekeeper who used to work for us.
0: Yes?
1: She'll come back here when I'm married. She'll look after him. And I'll come over and see him quite often.
0: Look here, Jenny, it needn't be this way, you know.
1: What else?
0: Well, I wouldn't mind if he made his home with us.
1: Oh, John.
0: I mean that. Why not?
1: It would make him very happy.
0: He and I get on. Why don't we fix it that way?
1: Oh, John, I don't know what to say. You're too good for me, you know you are.
0: Oh, rubbish.
1: Oh, but you are. You've done nothing but give all along the line while...
0: You've said you'll marry me, and that's the best gift ever.
1: All right, John. I'll talk it over with Dad. I don't think he'll do it, you know, because he's frightfully independent.
0: Well, so long as you make the offer.
1: Whatever the outcome. Thank you, John. I only hope I'll be able to make up for all the things you've done ever since I've known you. Back again.
2: And no fire. Mm,
3: just as well the wind didn't change.
4: And just as well I insisted I take our picnic down to the river. Otherwise, we'll be pretty hungry now.
3: Well, Splitter, the same routine?
2: Yes, I'm ready, Mr. Dorman.
3: Mm-hmm.
2: It should be much easier this time. The holes have been dug and all we need to do is leave her. Okay. Let her have it.
3: Coming.
2: Well, now. It only remains to break the padlock and then we see what is inside.
4: Oh, all of Charlie's Linter's love letters, no doubt, and secrets about his past.
2: It is a birth certificate I wish for, and papers which might tell me who he was and what his relationship was to me.
3: Well, you aren't getting very far. Maybe if I give it a good bash from this side. It might dint the precious box, do you mind?
2: What else is there to do? We must open it.
3: Okay, here goes.
4: You did it!
3: Well, now, it's all yours, Carl. Your honor.
4: And what an important moment for you.
2: One of the most important in my life, I think.
4: What if the box is empty?
2: Oh, I could not bear it.
3: No, it's not empty. It didn't budge when we were trying to open it. There's something inside, Splinter. Well, come on, don't keep us in suspense.
2: Yes, very well. There.
4: What? What's this?
2: Bags. Four bags. Looks like leather. Well, it decays rotten when I touch it. But look, the leather has split and...
3: Coins spilling out. Why, Carl, I think...
4: Good heavens! Those are golden coins. There's a fortune in this box.

We stared in amazement as Carl ran his fingers through the pile of coins that had burst from the sides of the old leather bag. The gold was dulled, but we knew immediately that here was a considerable sum of money, which had lain hidden all those years under Charlie Slinter's hearthstone in the Hulker Valley.

And that was, of course, Ed Sheeran with Castle on the Hill. And don't forget tomorrow, Narrabri, this is a 2MAX FM community announcement, Narrabri Library, 21st and 22nd of May, live stream Sydney Writers Festival. And tomorrow, pardon me, I should say that's from the 21st, which is tomorrow, Thursday. I keep saying Wednesday, but it's Thursday. 10 to 10:55, The Future of Democracy, and at 12 to 12:55 is Yana Myrtle, The Son of Nobody, and 2 to 2:55 Stephanie Alexander, The Cook's Companion, and 4 to 4:45 Bringing the Past to Life. And on Friday, of course, you got Big Histories from 10. From 12, you got Susan again with Flashlight. And you got 1 o'clock, I think it is, Trent Dalton with Gravity Let Me Go and Great Adaptations. So a lot going on. For more details, contact the Narrabri Shire Library, or Narrabri Shire, I should say, and ring the library on 6792 3336. So a few things going on at the library. Got Neil Diamond and I Am I Said.

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And that was Dean Lewis with Waves. He's got a few really good songs out, Dean Lewis. Got Zach and George up next with Barstool.

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And that was Heartland with Mississippi Mud. And no, the markets aren't hot this weekend, but get down to them. It's the first of each month. And we want a bit of rain, so let's leave the markets a bit longer so we can walk around. They're beautiful. Beautiful to go down and walk around amongst the beautiful trees that down there behind the Crossing Theatre. It's a beautiful area to have markets. Okay, we've got... Who forgot Dusty Springsteen? Prince Springfield, I should say. We'll do one of Bruce Springsteen shortly. But we've got Son of a Preacher Man by Dusty Springsteen.

We've got the community calendar coming up very shortly after a song by Merle Haggard. I haven't played this one for a long time. And it's called Irma Jackson.

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1: And I've got what's on. Well, the tomorrow, Wednesday the 2nd, right? Narrabri Red Cross meeting at 2 p.m. at the Narrabri Bowling Club. Thursday, Ballata CWA meeting at 10 a.m. The Lions Ladies, Maury Lions Club meeting at 6 p.m. for a 6:30 p.m. Start at the Maury Services Club. And on Friday, the 22nd, Narrabri United Hospital Auxiliary meeting at 2 p.m. at the Narrabri Bowling Club. And don't forget Saturday the 23rd, it's Kev's Big Breakfast and Markets from 7 a.m. And next Tuesday the 26th, Wee Waa Lions Club meeting at 7 p.m. So keep those dates or times. And all these meetings, look, they need more support. So go along if you'd like to donate a little bit of time. It'd be much appreciated.
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It's coming up to news time, 11 o'clock news coming in, and about quarter past 11 I'll be talking to, or hope to be talking to, Jamie Lindsay about his new song he's got out. We've got Rowan Keating with All For The Love, and Guy Sebastian is singing with him as well. Two great artists together.

0: This news report is brought to you by our sponsors, Kugel Florist and Framing. All your gardening, framing and homeware needs in one spot. Come on down to Kugel Florist and Framing, 13 Doyle Street, Narrabri.
1: And a man has made no application for bail and will remain behind bars after facing court charged with three counts of domestic violence murder. Two boys and a woman were found dead in a home at Campbelltown in what police have described as a particularly violent scene. The Premier says the alleged domestic violence attack makes efforts to stop these kinds of crimes feel agonisingly slow. Chris Minns says it's a reminder of the broader effort to stamp out domestic violence.
2: I know that people are rightly outraged and devastated by it. So am I. It continues to happen in New South Wales, and every time it happens you realise that a family's been ripped apart by a shocking and violent crime.
1: The latest data shows a spike in consumer confidence over the past week, despite concerns over Labor's budget. According to ANZ, confidence rose just over 2 points, but still remains at historic lows since the index started more than 50 years ago. People are hopeful inflation will come down and are feeling more confident about financial and economic conditions. Australia's secured another three cargoes of jet fuel from China, as well as more fertiliser stock. The federal government maintains it's managing fuel supplies as the Strait of Hormuz remains disrupted. The fuel purchase will arrive in Western Australia later this month, and Prime Minister Anthony Albanese says our relationship with other countries in the region is bearing fruit.
3: The cargoes from China are a first step, and I thank Premier Lee for the constructive engagement that we've had. Just like the relationships that we've built with Singapore, Brunei, Malaysia, South Korea and Japan.
1: Officials in the United States say the two teenage suspects in a mosque shooting are believed to be dead. Three people, including a security guard, were killed in the attack at the Islamic Center in San Diego. The incident is being treated as a hate crime. An additional class will graduate from the Police Academy every year under a plan from the state government designed to boost officer numbers. The Police Association is also arguing for more reforms around the day-to-day work of officers in order to boost retention, warning that burnout and keeping police in the job is another significant challenge. Also making news, the opposition leader Angus Taylor says he's overdue for a catch-up with One Nation leader Pauline Hanson and is vowing to work with any party to block changes from the government in the budget. And the iconic Moree Rocket is being added to the State Heritage Register, representing a familiar staple to playgrounds across the state. In finance, the All Ords trading down 98 points at 87.71, one Aussie dollar buying 71.7 US cents.
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5: Former Blues players are throwing their support behind Aiden Fanua-Blake ahead of his long-awaited Origin debut. The Tongan representative will pull on the jersey next Wednesday for the first time after changes to eligibility rules. True Blue Anthony Watmo has told Sports Today the Sydney-born prop will make a real impact.
6: I love the way he moves his footwork, the way he just pokes his nose through. You get him getting his nose through, you get Kohler off the back of him. You know, that could work really well together.
5: Arsenal have taken a giant stride towards being crowned Premier League champions after grinding out a 1-0 win over relegated Burnley. The result moves the Gunners 5 points clear of Manchester City on the ladder, and competition has been called off for the next 3 days at the New Zealand Surf Pro due to small surf at Manu Bay. That's sport, I'm Max White.
1: 11:04, that's the latest news and sport.
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8: And the weather for today, well, we've just gone up to 17 degrees. Only going up to 20, they tell us now. We'll be going up to about 20 degrees. Could be a shower too later in the day. Tomorrow, Wednesday, 9 up to 19, partly cloudy. We may get a little drop of rain, but won't be much in it. On Thursday, 7 up to 20 degrees and sunny. And on Friday, 20, bit of cloud coming in, but mostly sunny. And mostly sunny on Saturday and Sunday, and maximums around that 24 degrees. Possible shower Monday, 23 with an overnight low of 13.
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1: Amicable Simon with Slip Sliding Away, and then I hope that we have a little chat to Jamie. It's coming up shortly, Jamie Lindsay.

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0: And good morning to Jamie Lindsay. Lovely having you talk to us today.
1: Good morning, Faye. How are you and how are things up in your...
0: Well,

0: always seem to get a fair bit of rain, but hopefully it goes inland where it's needed the most.
1: Exactly. That's where we do want it. You were born in Tasmania.
0: I was born in Launceston. I was born and raised there.
1: A bit different to the Central Coast.
0: It's a little bit different.
1: Oh, I think a lot.
0: We get a lot of rain down there too, actually.
1: Yeah,
0: I moved over to the mainland in the late 90s, moved over to Melbourne and then made my way up to Sydney. And I was in Sydney since about 2001. And, you know, when you're younger, you think you want to be a part of the rat race. You think you think that's where it is. But as you get older, Faye, you realise that the simpler things in life are actually the best. So my family and I, my wife and my two little ones, we moved up to the Central Coast about 8 years ago and we have not looked back. It's kind of the best of...
1: It's a good area.
0: It's a great area.
1: Yeah, particularly for someone like you because you're having a far to go to gigs and things like that. So we're out here... Yeah. It's a long way, or Launceston's even further, of course. But you started your career at 17.
0: I did, yeah.
1: And then 19, my goodness, you were nominated, you were one of the finalists at the Tamworth Country Music Festivals.
0: I was the star maker, that's right. Actually, that year I think Lynn Botel won and she's still going strong. Look, you know, it's a wonderful start to anyone's career. I actually highly recommend it for anyone. You know, go up to Tamworth, go in Star Maker. It's such a great organisation. It's such a wonderful festival. It's actually probably my favourite festival for the whole year. It's just a buzz.
1: Well, when you think back, like you were there with Brooke McClymont and Adam and Jed Hughes, all those that have done well too. Exactly. As you said, it's a starting point.
0: It's a starting point and there's a lot of support. In the country music scene, there's a lot of support. It's all about community. Actually, I caught up with... It's funny that you say Adam and Brooke because I caught up with them last Friday because I was over in the studio doing some stuff with Rod and they were in the studio as well. And so it was a nice catch-up. But that's the thing about country music. It's a real community.
1: Yeah.
0: And everyone supports each other. It's a beautiful thing.
1: And with Rod, well, Rod McCormack, he's a legend.
0: Oh,
1: he's
0: there's
1: a
0: no
1: legend.
0: One better.
1: So you produced, well, this song is one that he's produced.
0: That's right. So the last two records I actually recorded and produced in my studio. But I kind of became quite good friends with Rod over the last few years. And
1: he would be a hard fella to talk to.
0: He's amazing and he's so brilliant in every way. He's a phenomenal musician. But the most important thing is he's a great guy. He's a genuine... Him and Gina are the real deal. They're actually beautiful, humble people. There's no egos there.
1: No.
0: And they just want to help. They just want to do the best. So... It all came about when Rod and I were hanging out one time having a glass of wine and we were talking about the next record.
1: Oh, Rod wouldn't have been having wine.
0: He doesn't mind the odd glass. And so we just decided that he would produce the next record for me and here we are, you know. We worked all last year on the record and it was fantastic. He really inspired me in so many ways, you know, and I really felt that he brought me up to a certain level just from inspiration, you know. He's such a great musician. He's a great songwriter in his own right. And, you know, it lifts you.
1: Yeah.
0: It really does. It inspires you and it puts that fire in the belly and you just want to do the best you can. And I really feel that, you know, this next record that's coming out really soon. I've got a bunch of singles coming out this year, but it's all produced by Rod, and I really feel that it's the best work I've done. Yeah.
1: Really? I love one. I played it this morning. This Is Who I Am. I love that song.
0: Oh, now, great.
1: When did you release that one in particular?
0: That one was released, actually, that was released about 2 years ago.
1: Yeah, it's a more recent one, yeah. Can you remember what you were saying at the Tamworth Country... I'm going back now. This is testing your memory.
0: I can
1: you remember back in the 90s when that all happened?

0: I do. So I was really, I think around the time the Graham Connor song Road Less Travelled had come out.
1: Oh, back then.
0: Yeah, which is a, just
1: amazing.
0: We did
1: not go
0: song.
1: Back that far. We've given away ages.
0: I sang in Star Maker in 97, I sang one of my songs and I sang a Graham Connor's Road Less Travelled, and I also sang a song by Troy Cassidaly because I'm really inspired by Troy.
1: Brilliant.
0: One of the best of the best.
1: Brilliant band.
0: And I sang one of his songs called Bitter Tears off his first record, Beyond the Dancing. So I think I wore my CD out of that album. But that's what I mean. Like,
1: but
0: you know, that
1: album. You wavered a little bit away from country.
0: I did. And that was really because when I moved over to Melbourne in the early 2000s, I just met a lot of different musicians and they weren't doing country. And I was
1: only doing
0: 19.
1: More rock, yeah.
0: Yeah, and I was only 19 and 20, so I was just still kind of exploring. I grew up really country. I grew up on a farm and I grew up listening to country music, so that's all I really had to kind of work off. But as I got a little bit older and met a few different musicians, you know, I just kind of started to explore. I was exploring where my musical journey was going to take me. So, yeah, I did actually part from the country scene for a good decade and then
1: And then you had to come back.
0: You've got to come back.
1: So you worked alongside Tim Farris. I can't believe that. That's great. Did you ever meet Michael Hutchins?
0: Yeah, well, I didn't actually. Unfortunately, Michael had already passed. By the time
1: Sad loss.
0: Oh, massively sad loss. One of the greatest we've ever produced. One of the greatest, Michael Hutchins. Yeah. But I got to work with Tim Farris and some of the other guys out of NXS, and that was incredible. I worked with him in his studio in French's Forest. And once again, like Rod, really inspiring, some great stories, mate. Some of the stories that I can never repeat, you know.
1: So you can't write about them. You can't put them to music.
0: Well, I could maybe, but I
1: mean, you could end up in court. Don't do that.
0: Imagine the life, you know, like they were at one stage, NXS were the biggest band of the world.
1: Oh,
0: at one stage,
1: it.
0: They were.
1: Yeah, lovely. They were great.
0: They were so good. So, and look, obviously, Andrew has moved over to country as well, and he's doing wonderful. You know, he's such a great songwriter, Andrew Farris.
1: Yes.
0: You know, he lives in Tamworth now. He's got a farm there. So, look, I think people realise that. The great thing about country music, Faye, and this is what I always say to people, is I find that country music, especially these days, country music is the last of the good music because it's true storytelling.
1: Yeah.
0: You know? And it tells stories about life and life in this country and hardship and love and relationships and all that kind of stuff. And I think, you know, with all the bad stuff that's happening in the world, I think people just, you know, find comfort in country music.
1: Yeah.
0: And I think it's
1: applicable to a lot of people.
0: It is.
1: You know, they're walking in
0: relatable.
1: The same steps, you know, and I think it's you put out in 2019 the album 11.
0: Yeah.
1: How did that end up going quite well for you?
0: It did really well. It was my first album back to country. I recorded it myself, produced it myself, and it was really a flag in the ground. It was saying, hey, I'm back. This is what I'm
1: well, it showed that you were back. It's good.
0: Yeah, and then the next album, which was 1977, that was the one because I think that one debuted at number one at the ARIAs, you know. So that was great for me. I feel that these are all stepping stones, you know.
1: Yeah,
0: and now
1: yeah.
0: working with Rod McCormick, that's another stepping stone for me, you know.
1: Yeah,
0: and
1: that one went to number one on the ARIA charts.
0: That's right. So I'm really excited about the journey. And I think it's all about the journey. You know,
1: yeah.
0: I'm still evolving. We are all still evolving. We're all learning as we go. No one's got a rule book for life,
1: No.
0: And we've got to make the most of it. We've got to figure it out as we go. I mean, look, for me, my priority is my family, 100%. Right.
1: Well, Jamie, this song that you've got out there, Winter Rain,
0: you only
1: released that this month.
0: That's right, 2 weeks ago.
1: Yeah.
0: Yes.
1: And it's doing well.
0: It's doing so well.
1: I think it's a great really song. Well.
0: Thank you. Thank you.
1: And you wrote that.
0: I wrote that 25 years ago when I was on tour. I wrote the first version of it, right? And then because I was moving away from country, I just shelved it. I thought, well, that's a good idea. I'm going to shelve it. And then for whatever reason, it wasn't right for 11.
1: No,
0: and it wasn't right for 1977. And then when I started working with Rod, I was gathering up some of my songs, new and old.
1: Yeah.
0: And I thought, I might just show this song called Winter Rain to Rod. And so I think I rewrote the second verse and I kind of rewrote some of the bridge just to kind of whip it into shape. And then I showed Rod and Rod said, that is great. Let's do that. So that's how that came about. But for whatever reason, I don't know, but for whatever reason, it wasn't the right time. From the time that I wrote it to now, it wasn't the right time.
1: But now it is.
0: But now it is, and I don't know.
1: I think that's where, Rod comes to the front with knowing when to release.
0: That's right.
1: Yeah. So, and what's your plans?
0: I've got two more singles coming out this year, and then we're going to drop an album early next year, probably just after Tamworth. So,
1: you couldn't get it done by Tamworth.
0: A lot. Well, it's finished. It's all finished. But we have to keep a few aces up our sleeve, you know. So we're going to be releasing a couple more singles this year.
1: They will go on the album then.
0: That's exactly right.
1: This Winter Rain, it'll be on that album.
0: It sure will.
1: Good.
0: It sure.
1: Good.
0: Yeah. And I'll be pressing CDs and I'll be pressing vinyls. Because vinyls are coming back too.
1: They are. Is that a shock?
0: Yeah. Look, it is a shock. I was talking to Nick from the Wolf Brothers, Nick Wolf, and he said, surprisingly, one of our best sellers at our shows is our vinyl.
1: Really?
0: Which is interesting. I find that interesting.
1: It is very, very interesting. Well, I don't know. I think we are going back to basics. I mean, I've got grandchildren and PopNet. We've got country on pop. That's doing, coming the top three on a pop, what they call countdown thing. And it's, you've got country music.
0: It's because it's relatable.
1: Yeah, exactly.
0: And I think people just need that. People need that. I think pop has gone pretty far out there and it's all about this and it's all about that. But I think country music just keeps it grounded. Yeah. And I think younger artists, like James Johnson and we've got some wonderful Tyler Rodriguez, we've got some wonderful young country music artists coming through that are really kind of flying the flag really high.
1: Yeah. But listen, the oldies aren't doing too bad either.
0: The oldies are doing good too, mate. The oldies are doing good too.
1: It's great talking to you. But look, let us know when you have that album out, and if you come down to Tamworth, come across the Narrabri.
0: Yes.
1: Come in, bring your guitar, and have a bit of a jam session. Not with me, because if I sing, everyone turn off their wirelesses. So that's not going to work. But I could introduce you. That's about the best. Please come out and see us, because we'd love to catch up with you. Maybe I'd get a gig out here.
0: I'd love to.
1: We've got a lot of venues here. And we're not that far away.
0: Yeah, I would love to, Faye. Absolutely.
1: Well, please do that. We'd love to catch up with you, Jamie.
0: Wonderful.
1: Love to catch up with you. And we've got this new single we're going to play. I did, of course, This Is Who I Am. This morning, I love that song, but I do like this one as well. So I'm happy to play it. I think it's a great song, and I think it'll go a long way. Winter Rain by Jamie Lindsay, and we hope to catch up with you very shortly.
0: Wonderful. Thanks, Faye.
1: Thank you for talking.

0: Oh, what a voice. That was Jamie Lindsay. And lovely having a chat to him. And that's his latest single. He has out called Winter Rain. And I hope, we hope he does come to We Will next year. We're pushing it. Here's Melinda Snyder and Becky Cole with The Night the Lights Went Out in Georgia. And they've got an intro to this too.
1: The Night That the Lights Went Out in Georgia was probably made most famous by Reba McEntire. That was the version that I remember the most from the early 90s, I believe it was. And I just loved it. I love that in country music there are these wonderful story songs. And so I put my hand up for that one. And it's just a great story. It's one of those kind of mystery songs. Someone dies, someone gets murdered. But the band are really cooking on this track. And I it didn't matter how many times I had to sing it over and over again, because I just love the way they were playing it, so I can't wait to do it live.

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1: And that was Becky. And I just forgot that. Anyway, I've taken it off the system. We've got Anderson Lane. She's a great artist. Hitchhiker, we're going to play. And I'll be back after that.

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1: And that's about it from me, and thank you for the calls today, and I'll be back 6 a.m. in the morning to bring you the breakfast show. I've got, we've got two coming in today. We've got one to start with, and then we've got another one taking over, and Jordan's got a birthday today, so I hope Jordan has a great day. He's, I won't say he's 21, but he's probably 10. Oh, I'm just misjudging that. But Gary will be in after the news, so stay tuned to 2Max FM. We're going to leave you with Beck Hans with the Big Red Belly Black. Don't like them at all, but anyway, she doesn't either. And Bob Carlyle with Butterfly Kisses.

0: This news report is brought to you by our sponsors, Kugel Florists and Framing. All your gardening, framing and homeware needs in one spot. Come on down to Kugel Florists and Framing, 13 Doyle Street, Narrabri.
1: In this bulletin, two children and mother killed in Sydney's southwest, the fight to boost police numbers, and why doctors are worried about the rise of AI. It's midday. Good afternoon. I'm Dusty Fitzpatrick. A man charged with murdering a woman and two children in Sydney's southwest will remain behind bars after the case was mentioned in court for the first time. Jefferson Shaw reports from Campbelltown.
2: Police were called to a Campbelltown home just after 8 last night and found two boys, aged 4 and 12, and a 46-year-old woman dead in what police say was a particularly violent scene. A 47-year-old man has been arrested and charged with 3 counts of murder. The man's lawyer, Jawad Hossian, says it's a tragic set of circumstances.
3: Look, my client is pretty distressed at the moment.
2: In court, no application for bail was made and it was formally refused. Jefferson Shaw, Campbelltown Local Court, Sydney.
1: A 15-month-old child is one of two people killed in a serious head-on crash in Sydney's west. A sedan and a van collided head-on, killing the baby and a man and leaving a 25-year-old woman in a critical condition. The driver of the van and a learner driver have been treated for minor injuries. The Police Association says keeping officers in the job can't be forgotten amid a new state government push designed to boost numbers in New South Wales. The number of annual classes at the Police Academy will rise from 3 to 4, and a new advertising blitz will be run. The association says retention is also a vital part of addressing staffing issues in New South Wales. President Kevin Morton has told Mark Levy officers are being asked to perform too many roles in any shift.
4: And some of that work that we are doing does not belong with us. And we, over the years, have probably put our hand up and gone, look, we'll take on that role to help you out. But at a time when we're in a bit of a staffing crisis and we're doing more with less staff on the ground, it is time to push back that work.
1: The backlash from Labor's budget continues, with small business owners taking to social media to criticise the changes. Federal politics editor Michael Packey.
5: Small business owners are mocking the Albanese government's changes to capital gains tax, negative gearing and family trust. From July next year, the 50% CGT discount will no longer apply. Instead, it'll be linked to inflation with a minimum 30% tax rate. Some former Labor advisers and the opposition argue the changes will stifle investment, damage the economy and productivity. Liberal leader Angus Taylor says the government must take responsibility for the mess it's created.
6: This is, I think, a disaster for small business in this country.
5: Prime Minister Anthony Albanese maintains the changes will help make the tax system fairer for all Australians.
7: As all of our arrangements are out there for all to see.
5: The government says it'll consult with various stakeholders before legislation is introduced next month. Michael Packey reporting.
1: Three men have been killed in a shooting at a mosque in the US city of San Diego in an attack which authorities are treating as a hate crime. The bodies of the two teenagers believed to be responsible for the attacks were found in a vehicle near the mosque. The US president says he's been briefed on what occurred. San Diego Police Chief Scott Walls says a thorough investigation will look into what motivated the attack.
8: We've got a lot of work to do to try to figure out what led up to this and exactly what actions took place.
1: The US president says he's holding off on a planned military attack on Iran this week at the request of Gulf states. Donald Trump has taken to social media to say serious negotiations are now taking place and that he's been told a deal would be made that is very acceptable to the United States. Leading doctors are urging AI developers and governments to ensure patients' benefits are the focus as the nation's healthcare system increasingly embraces the technology. The Royal Australian College of GPs says patients and doctors are both using AI to understand symptoms, but the organisation's president, Michael Wright, says it cannot replace the vital relationship between a patient and their regular GP.
9: You learn to understand each other, what your issues are, and how you can get the best treatment. And we know continuity of care is really associated with the best health outcomes, longer life. People live longer, they live healthier if they've got a regular GP.
1: The Health Minister admits there's more work to do on clearing the elective surgery backlog, but argues improvements are being made. An Auditor General report has found nearly 4,000 patients are on planned surgery wait lists, with officials adopting a practical target of below 1,000. A new survey shows most Australian parents want childcare policy to support flexibility and choice. Gabriel Hodson explains.
10: Polling firm Spectre Strategy has found that more than a quarter of parents who use childcare believe the system has some serious structural problems. About a quarter believe the current childcare system is working well. The research was commissioned by Childcare Choice, which is pushing for flexible care arrangements to suit each family's situation. They argue that centre-based care is important, but should be one option among many and not the default. Gabriel Hodson reporting.
1: And Australia's secured another 3 shipments of jet fuel from China, totalling about 100 million litres. In finance, the All Ords trading up, one Aussie dollar buying 71.4 US cents.
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12: Ethan Strange says he's pinching himself after being selected in the Blues extended Origin squad alongside superstars James Tedesco and Nathan Cleary. The Raiders youngster has been rewarded for his form with a debut call-up under coach Laurie Daly, the 21-year-old admitting it's pretty special.
13: It's pretty cool. yeah, I don't know what to say. I have to get in the mirror in the bathroom soon and go and check it out. But yeah, I try to play pretty cool in front of the boys, in front of Hudson and stuff. But yeah, I was jumping up and down inside.
12: The series opener is at Sydney's Accor Stadium next Wednesday. With 500 days to go until the Men's Rugby World Cup 2027 kicks off in Australia, the ticket application phase opens this afternoon, and Australia's premier T20 competition looks set to launch its next season in India. Cricket Australia has reportedly been given the green light to stage the Big Bash League opener at the home of the Super Kings. The teams that will take part are yet to be determined. That's sport. I'm Max White.
1: It's 12:07. That's news and sport.
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15: And a very good afternoon to you. It is Tuesday, May the 19th, and if you're travelling on the Newell Highway through Danbury, which is halfway between Coon, Barrabran and Narrabri, there is a bit of a fire down there. However, nothing to worry about. It is actually a planned, controlled event. So might be a bit of smoke on the highway down there, but everything there is under control. Okay, current temperatures sitting, all of us are sitting just 1 degree for our forecast maximum today. And, of course, we've got a bit of the old Huey juice right throughout the listening area, and we've had a fair bit overnight. So, yeah, watch them dirt roads, especially that black dirt. Anyway, Narrabri currently at 17, hoping to see 18 degrees. Moree's at 20, forecast to see 21. Gunnedah is at 19, forecast to see 20 degrees. Tamworth's at 17. 18 degrees, forecast to see 18. Weewar is sitting on 19 degrees. Forecast for Weewar is 20 degrees. And Warriolder at the moment is at 18 degrees. Forecast to see where we are. Warriolder forecast to see 19 degrees. And Walgett is just touching its... Walgett has hit. Hey, Walgett, you got your forecast maximum. You're sitting on 20 degrees. Gold medal winners right from the word go. How's about that? Wow. That's amazing. At least we got somewhere. We've got a anthem for the Walgett Warriors. We might just pull that up.
16: 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They are looking to increase their membership now to enable this vital emergency service to continue for many years to come. There are several areas people may wish to sign up for. Rescue operator, first aider, auxiliary member, Nemoi Air Patrol. If you are interested in any of these, please contact President Sarah on 0428 923 643.
15: Okay, and the time now is 9.5 minutes past the hour, 12 o'clock, and in honour of Walgett getting the gold medal straight off the bat today, we have Get Movin' by the Walgett Warriors.

Yeah, the Walgett Warriors there with Get Moving, and that goes out to Walgett. Congratulations, gold medal winners right off the bat today. Caught me on the hop there because 5 minutes before the news I wrote down and checked everything and they weren't quite there, but they got there. Okay, we managed to grab that one for you. There, great. Wow. Well, we don't get to witness the race today, but anyway, not to worry. It is 13 past the hour of 12 o'clock. We've got Alice Cooper coming up for you next with Only Women Bleed, and then Aussie Crawl with Reckless.

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1: 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The bridge will be closed for the duration of these replacement works. A detour is in place along Selina Street, Newell Highway and Tiburina Street. Works are expected to be completed by the end of September. Narrabri Shire Council thank the community for your patience and understanding while this important upgrade takes place.
2: 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The nominations are still open for the Moree Plains Elder Honour Roll. This closes this Friday, and so I've got a phone number here if you want to ring up for any more information. However, the Moree Plains Shire Council is calling for nominations of outstanding community members aged 65 and over who have dedicated their lives to strengthening reconciliation across the Moree Plains Shire. So if you know anybody who is perhaps been they could be anybody. They'll recognise elders, Aboriginal and non-Aboriginal, whose leadership, wisdom and commitment have shaped the Moree Plains community. So there needs to be nomination forms sent into the council by this Friday, the 22nd of May, closes at 5 p.m. There is a phone number here if you want further information. You can ring 6757 3222. So that's 6757 3222. And the Narrabri Shire Library this week is holding live feeds of the Sydney Writers Festivals. So at the library itself, located here in Doyle Street in Narrabri, this Thursday and Friday, starting at 10 a.m, there are four sessions on each day. Each session goes for approximately 1 hour. One starts at 12, goes to 10:55. The next, 10 goes to 10:55. The next at midday to 12:55. Then 2 and 4. And then on Friday, same times, starting at 10, another one at 12, another one at 2, another one at 4. You can phone the Narrabri Shire Library on the following number and make inquiries about this one. 6792 3336. 6792 3336. That's for the Sydney Writers Festival, the live streaming, which will be held in the Shire Library here in Narrabri. All right, the time right now is 25 and a half past the hour of 12 o'clock. We've got Racy coming up for you next with Lay Your Love on Me, Tom McDonald with Ghost, and then Steve Earle with Copperhead Road.

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2: 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We've got Stilly Dan for you next with Ricky, Don't Lose That Number, and then Wang Chung with Dance Hall Days. After that, we've got Three Doors Down, Here Without You.

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2: All right, we've got about 9 minutes before the 1 o'clock assembly. And we must be very good little Vegemites, mustn't we? Turn up for assembly. Okay, we've got Al Stewart with Year of the Cat and a little bit of Brian Ferry. We'll squeeze it in to take us through. But don't go away.
3: I'll be back.

0: 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Come on down to Kugel Florists and Framing, 13 Doyle Street, Narrabri.
1: It's 1 o'clock. Good afternoon. I'm Dusty Fitzpatrick. A man charged with three counts of domestic violence murder will remain behind bars after his case was mentioned in court. Two boys and a woman were found dead inside a Campbelltown home in what police have described as a particularly violent scene. The 47-year-old accused made no application for bail and it was formally refused. His lawyer, Jawan Hossian, says it's a distressing set of circumstances.
2: It's obviously a tragic set of circumstances to the victim, the community and the family of the victims. And he's pretty distraught at the moment.
1: A man's in custody accused of leading police on a pursuit through Sydney's southwest. Officers will allege the car involved in the chase through suburbs, including Ayres, Roos and Campbelltown, was stolen. New data shows a lift in consumer confidence over the past week, but it still remains at lows not seen in more than 50 years. Research by ANZ shows confidence is up just over 2 points, despite concerns over the Albanese government's budget. People are hopeful inflation is moderating and are feeling more confident about their finances and the economy. The Prime Minister says he's not worried by a campaign criticising tax reforms outlined in the budget. Small businesses have taken to social media to protest at the government's decision to rein in capital gains, negative gearing and trusts. They argue the changes will stifle investment and hurt the economy. Anthony Albanese has rejected the claims, but thanked businesses for using nice photos of him in their memes.
3: I think some of them are very flattering and I thank them for picking very nice photos of me. Our policies are very clear. When it comes to capital gains tax, what we are simply doing is returning the system to what was there before 1999.
1: A Newcastle woman's been convicted for falsely claiming to be a psychologist online. An investigation by the Australian Health Practitioner Regulation Agency has led to 12 criminal charges being laid. Also making news, research suggests the majority of Australians want the government to give parents more flexibility about how they care for their children. And a three-coin set has been released by the Royal Australian Mint, commemorating the nation's efforts in the Second World War. The 20-cent pieces acknowledge those who served across North Africa and the Mediterranean in 1941. Mint spokesperson Stuart Baines says the coins also honour the launch of women's services.
4: We had women serving all across the different services in this campaign and other campaigns.
1: In finance, the All Ords is trading up 71 points at 88.07. One Australian dollar is buying 71.41 US cents.
5: 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Bockabri SES training is on Wednesday night at 6:30pm at the Brent Street Shed. New members are always welcome.
6: Good afternoon. The Blues have made the most of the change in State of Origin eligibility rules. Coach Laurie Daly selecting Adam Fanua-Blake and Victor Radley, who had previously represented Tier 1 nations New Zealand and England respectively. Fanua-Blake says he jumped at the chance to play for his home state.
7: As soon as the rules changed, a few people sent me a screenshot of the post that were put up, and I'd be lying if I didn't say that I sort of visualised myself being in the team.
6: Arsenal is on the cusp of winning the Premier League title. The Gunners overcoming Burnley 1-0 to put them 5 points clear of Manchester City, who play Bournemouth early tomorrow morning. And it's a thriller in Game 1 of the NBA's Western Conference Finals. The Spurs lead the Thunder 99-97 late in the final quarter, while in tennis, Alex de Minaur has advanced to Round 6 of the Hamburg Open. That's sport. I'm Adam Hawes.
1: It's 4 minutes past one. That's the latest news and sport.
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9: Okay, our temperatures, everybody in the listening area except for Narrabri has reached their forecast maximum. Come on, Narrabri, don't we want those waterfront properties, you know, that we're promised are going to happen? Anyway, Narrabri, we're sitting on 17, forecast to see 18. Moree's at 20. 21, Gunnedah's 20, Tamworth 18, Weewar 20, Warrioldon 19 degrees, and Walgett, our gold medal winners, of course, today are stable at 20 degrees.
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9: Yeah, do. Even if you've only got half an hour a week or an hour, it's great. Take us very little to train you up and you got a lot of support here. Really good place. Okay, we have some sad news. The Dr. Hook band, the frontman Dennis Lockeria, has passed away Sunday, I believe it was, Sunday night, at the age of 76 from a long, courageous battle with kidney disease. Most unfortunate, none of us live forever, at least not at the moment. So, yeah, Dr. Hook. So I'm going to play a little bit of a tribute. I got two of Dr. Hook's songs, Only 16 and When You're in Love with a Beautiful Woman. They're both beautiful tracks, but I'm going to allow Gilbert O'Sullivan to introduce it.

0: Yeah, front man for Dr. Hook, Dennis Lockeriri, has left us, passed on, but his legend will never die. Okay, it is 15 minutes past the hour of 1 o'clock, and we've got Alan Walker coming up next with Faded, followed by David Essex, Rock On, and a bit of Cher, Gypsies, Tramps, and Thieves.
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3: 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You are on 2MAX FM. Of course, you've got the DJ Gaz. Hope you've done the ring around, the text. Go and knock on the door. Let's share the love, you know. We're raising the bar. I've got Cooper Allen coming up for you now with Take a Life. And then we're going back to the old Baker Street with a Jerry Rafferty. And then we've got a touch of clocks from Coldplay.

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1: Time is 20 minutes before the hour, 2 o'clock. We've got the Bee Gees coming up next, then Harry Chaplin with Cats in the Cradle. That'll take us back, and then we got Lonely Boy from Andrew Gold.

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1: It is 7 minutes before the hour of 2 o'clock, and at 2 o'clock, the world pauses to be told what to think. Okay, we've got Fleetwood Mac with Little Lies that's going to take us through, and then we've got Fionn Skifson Bladelis with Hooked on a Feeling. But don't go away, I will be back.

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1: It's 2 o'clock. Good afternoon. I'm Dusty Fitzpatrick. A southwest Sydney man accused of murdering his wife and children was the full-time carer of his two sons who had learning difficulties. The bodies of the boys aged 4 and 12 and their mother were found inside a home at Campbelltown. The 47-year-old accused will remain behind bars after his case was mentioned in court. These locals say it's a terrible situation.
2: Oh, like my heart sank and being a mum, not only that, just two young kids, do you know what I mean?
3: I'm feeling for these children, their friends, that they've got to come to school and find out that their little mate's not going to come to school.
1: Charges have been laid over the alleged sexual assault of a teenage girl in Sydney's West more than 10 years ago. Police say the 17-year-old was attacked at a unit in Parramatta in 2015. The two men accused, both aged 27, are due in court today. Premier Chris Minns says he's willing to work with the police union to address their concerns about recruiting and retaining officers. An extra police academy class has been added this year amid calls from the Police Association to operate courts throughout the night to free up policing resources. Opposition leader Angus Taylor says he's overdue for a catch-up with One Nation leader Pauline Hanson. Mr Taylor says he's happy to work with every party in the parliament to overturn Labor's tax changes outlined in the latest budget. Some coalition supporters are urging the party to work with One Nation in the lead-up to the next election. Mr Taylor says he's fighting to make sure changes to capital gains, negative gearing and family trusts don't pass.
4: We want to axe these toxic taxes and we want to work with every political party, including One Nation, to do it.
1: The US president claims he's holding off on a military strike on Iran because serious negotiations are underway. In a post to social media, Donald Trump says he's instructed the military to be ready to strike if an acceptable deal isn't reached. Starlight is urging people to dig deep and donate what they can to help their work supporting sick children facing major health challenges. Any donation to the charity until midnight will be tripled. Starlight Foundation Chief Executive Louise Baxter says to do what they can to put a smile on the faces of kids in confronting situations.
5: These things change not only a child's life but the entire family's life. And everything that is safe and familiar for these kids is swapped for things that are really painful, scary and unknown.
1: China will send 600,000 barrels of jet fuel to Australia following negotiations with the Albanese government, and heavy rainfalls led to several flood rescues across northern New South Wales. In finance, the All Ords trading up, one Aussie dollar buying 71 US cents.
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7: Victor the Inflictor Radley is vowing to maintain the rage in his State of Origin debut for the Blues. The Roosters premiership winner has frequently earned the attention of referees. Radley says, though, he won't be changing a thing next Wednesday night.
8: I've always been true to myself, mate, and I think, Robbo, instills that in me and every week for the Roosters, and nothing changes about me, I guess. Playing the toughest way I possibly can and minimising any bits of ill discipline, really.
7: Sea Eagles winger Lehi Hopewadi has accepted a one-match suspension and will miss this weekend's clash with the Titans. Hopewadi was charged with contrary contact after colliding with the referee. And the Spurs have won Game 1 of the NBA's Western Conference Final over the Thunder, 122-115 after double overtime. Victor Wembanyama with a game-high 41 points and 24 rebounds. That's sport. I'm Adam Hawes.
1: 2:04, that's news and sport.
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10: Okay, temperatures at this current hour. Narrabri never made their forecast maximum of 18 degrees. We've stopped at 17 degrees. Moree's currently on 21. Gunnedah's at 20. Tamworth at 17. Weewar 20. Walgett, our gold medal winners today, still on 20 degrees. Warrioled is on 19 degrees. So congratulations to Walgett especially, but everybody's made their forecast maximum except Narrabri. Come on, guys. We really, really want, those waterfront properties. Minimums overnight are going to be around about the 12 degrees throughout the listing area, with temperatures between 20 to 21 again tomorrow. And it says it's going to be a sunny day. So, yeah, it might dry things out just a little bit.
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1: Time now is 11 minutes past the hour of 2 o'clock. Gets away, doesn't it? We've got Bonnie Tyler coming up next with It's a Heartache, and then a Tom McDonald song I haven't played for a while, Sheeple.

Investors. The system isn't broke, it's working fine. Oppressive and chaotic is how it was designed. They say if we ain't doing nothing wrong, there's nothing to hide. While their agenda and intelligence completely classified. They don't teach your rights in school, you never learn them at all. Cause they're easy to remove if you don't know what they are. The only people you can rule are the criminal ones. So they force you into corners till you're breaking the law.

0: Yeah, Tom McDonald is certainly hard-hitting, that one, but of course, the truth hurts. Okay, it is 19 and a half minutes past the hour, 2 o'clock. It's goodbye for me. I have other commitments that I have to attend to, so we're going to have the birthday boy coming in and taking over through till 4 o'clock. So it's goodbye. Thank you very much for your company. But please do be mindful. It is a school day from 2:30. Of course, we will be having school zones coming into effect. Bye for now.
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There we go with the Electric Light Orchestra with Mr. Blue Sky, Daddy Cool with Eagle Rock, Boxcar Brian with I Come From Where the Green Grass Grows the Greenest, and Sharon Easton with 9 to 5 Morning Train. We got George Baker's selection with Bella Marina, and we might fit in Henderson's with Moon Bop to get us to the 3 o'clock news. So see you after the news.

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1: It's 3 o'clock. Good afternoon. I'm Dusty Fitzpatrick. The Premier is describing an alleged domestic violence murder at a family home in Sydney's southwest as a disturbing and shocking crime. A 47-year-old man's been charged with murdering his wife and children at the family's Campbelltown home. It's understood the accused was the full-time carer of his two sons who had learning difficulties. Chris Minn says the alleged murders are a painful reminder efforts to reduce DV-related crimes can feel agonisingly slow.
2: Police and domestic violence prevention centres have been putting an enormous amount of resources and money, and we were starting to see glimmers of progress, but then an event like this happens and it reminds you that there are violent people out there that need to be confronted.
1: The New South Wales Police Union is pushing for the introduction of night courts to keep frontline officers on the streets. It believes round-the-clock bail hearings would help clear overflowing cells and free up policing resources. The Premier's promised to look into the proposal. Federal Treasurer Jim Chalmers has taken a swipe at a series of social media posts mocking his latest budget. Small business owners claim the government's changes to capital gains tax will hurt their operations and stifle investment. They claim the CGT reforms will essentially slug businesses with a 47% tax. But Dr. Chalmers says that's not right.
3: We're not changing the 47% marginal rate that's being referred to in those memes. What we are changing is the way that the capital gains tax discount is calculated. There'll still be a discount, but it will be calculated according to inflation.
1: The Bureau of Meteorology executive who led the agency during its heavily criticised multi-million dollar website redesign is stepping down. Dr. Peter Stone, who was acting as the Bureau's chief executive at the time of the website rollout, is expected to leave the agency at the beginning of next year. The association representing GPs is warning the AI revolution brings a risk of fragmented healthcare and deepening inequalities. The Royal Australian College of GPs says the technology can support decision-making and streamline care, but President Michael Wright says it can't replace the empathy, clinical judgment and contextual understanding that a doctor provides.
4: What we see at the moment is, you know, we've got more technology and you can access information and advice in multiple ways, but at the core of it, you really got to have someone who you can trust, and there's no better way to get good health outcomes by having a GP who knows you and your history.
1: And Australians can now get updates and access the 2026 census form through MyGov. In finance, the All Ords trading up 85 points at 88.09, one Aussie dollar buying 71.3 US cents.
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6: Debutant halfback Sam Walker won't let the pressure get to him in next week's State of Origin series opener. The Ipswich junior is drawing comparisons to Maroons great Alfie Langer. Walker says he's humbled by the commentary but wants to develop his own game.
7: It's obviously, yeah, such an honour to be able to be compared to someone like him. It's exciting as well, I think. I spend a lot of time working on my little crafts in my game and continue to sort of build them as I sort of go.
6: Tigers centre Patrick Herbert has accepted a two-match ban for a head slam on Manly rival Lehigh Hopewadi. Arsenal has moved a step closer to clinching the Premier League crown after beating Burnley 1-0. It means Manchester City must beat Bournemouth early tomorrow morning to stay alive in the race for the title. And the San Antonio Spurs have won game one of the NBA's Western Conference final over the Oklahoma City Thunder, 122-115 after double overtime. That's sport. I'm Adam Hawes.
1: That's news and sport.
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9: And for our temperatures and it, Moree sitting on 18 degrees, Blatter sitting on 19.2 degrees, Tamworth, you're sitting on 17.4, and a little bit of rain by looking at things at your way. Warriata sitting on 15.1 and Warriata Rail sitting on 18. Congratulations, Warriata, for the gold medal. Hang on, no, it was actually Walgett, sorry. Well, I can't remember. My memory's gone already and it's my birthday. Jesus Christ, I must be getting old. Wagga sitting on 19.8. Gander sitting on 20.2. We were sitting on 19.2. And lucky last, like always, Narrabri, we're sitting on 19.2. We've gone 2 over our maximum today. We're supposed to be seeing a maximum of 19 degrees. But we've gone over by 2. So well done, Narrabri, as well. For the rest of the week for Narrabri, Wednesday, partly cloudy with a maximum 19 degrees, minimum 9. Thursday, sunny with a maximum 20 degrees, minimum 6. Friday, mostly sunny with a maximum 21 degrees, minimum 9. Sunny for the weekend. Saturday, mostly sunny with a maximum 22 degrees, minimum 9. Sunday, mostly sunny with a maximum of 23 degrees, minimum of 10. And starting for the week, Monday, cloudy with a maximum of 20 degrees, minimum of 10 as well. Well, to kick us off for this hour, we got the Hooters and we danced.

There we go with the Who's and we danced. Oh, sorry for my words there. I just, something came out of my mouth I didn't realise. So sorry about that, everyone. Well, I've got to say it's a very big day for me in that everyone has said. Thanks to, a big thanks to Faye and DJ Gazza for mentioning it. It is a special day for me. But at the moment, my head's not thinking right. We got the Ted Merle Gang with Shalala Lee.

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Ah, great. That is a great track from the Cockroaches with She's the One. Before we had Harry Chapman with Cats in the Cradle. We've got Dasher up now with Austin. Then we'll have some messages. So sit back. We've got another track coming.

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4: 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God, I'm getting bad today. Oh, God. Oh, we've got Smoking Up Now with Boulevard Broken Dreams, Mike and the Mechanics and the Living Years, and David Guett and One Republican. 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

0: everybody always pecking on me?
1: Farmer Dan with Charlie Brownlee. Before we had Katy Perry and Fireworks, a Katina Turner with Nutbush Sea Limits, and Green Day with Monterey. What we got next? We've got Smash Mouth and All Stars, Taylor Swift and Welcome to New York. And it's almost 10 minutes coming up to the 4 o'clock news, and Jonty has not turned up yet, but he'll be on his way. But let's kick it off.

There we go with Smash Mouth and All Stars, and that's it for me. And that, Jonty, will be in after 4 o'clock news to get you all fired up for this afternoon. I got Michael Jackson to kick me out, so see you later. See you Sunday. Mm-hmm.

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1: It's 4 o'clock. Good afternoon. I'm Dusty Fitzpatrick. A Sydney man accused of killing his wife and children is understood to have been the primary carer of his two sons who had learning difficulties. Jefferson Shaw has more.
2: A woman and two children were found dead at a Campbelltown home last night in what's been described as a particularly violent crime scene. The children are believed to have had developmental issues and that their father took care of them full time while his wife worked. The 47-year-old man is charged with three counts of domestic violence murder, and his matter went before the court today. His lawyer did not apply for bail and it was formally refused. Jefferson Shaw, Sydney.
1: Heavy rainfall has led to several flood rescues across northern New South Wales and southeast Queensland. About 50 high school students and teachers on a camp have been rescued after becoming stranded in flood water in the scenic rim. One person was pulled from a vehicle stuck in waters at Mooloolambah. Police are appealing for information in their search for a Western Sydney man who's been missing for nearly a month. 48-year-old Varun Badmi, who is of Indian subcontinental appearance, was last seen in Quakers Hill on the 20th of April. His car was found a day later in Schofields. Superintendent Jason Joyce has told Clinton Maynard they have footage which shows him leaving his car and entering dense bushland.
3: As a result of that, we've conducted extensive search of that area over multiple days, using multiple resources, air wing, police divers, SES.
1: Work will begin this month on an $11 billion program to extend the life of the ageing Collins-class submarines. The measure's designed to ensure Australia is not left with a capability gap before the arrival of nuclear-powered subs. The decision to continue using Collins submarines will keep the fleet in service for at least another decade. Plans to convert two sports fields to synthetic turf at Callan Park in Sydney's Inner West are a step closer. The Inner West Council project has won approval from the state government's heritage advisers. Mayor Darcy Byrne says all weather fields would be a major boost to local sport.
4: We're not doing this based on financial grounds. It's about the usage. We want to make sure that there's no local kids being turned away from the health and social benefits of sport.
1: Also making news, Russia's President Vladimir Putin will travel to China just days after Donald Trump's visit to Beijing. And former Los Angeles detective Mark Furman, who was convicted of lying during O.J. Simpson's murder trial, has died at the age of 74. In finance, just before the close, the All Ords is currently trading up 85 points at 88.20. One Australian dollar is buying around 71.3 US cents.
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6: A boost for the battling Bulldogs in the NRL. Star winger Jacob Kiraz has been named to make his return from a knee injury. He'll take on the Storm on Friday night. The Dogs looking to avoid a sixth straight loss. Cowboys winger Braden Burns has inked a two-year extension through to the end of the 2028 season. Aussie basketball legend Joe Ingles has signed a two-year deal with NBL side Melbourne United after 12 years in the NBA. The 38-year-old was part of the Minnesota Timberwolves team that was eliminated from the playoffs. Pat Cummins has starred for the Sunrisers in the IPL, taking 3-for-28 in a 5-wicket win over the Super Kings. The Sunrisers booking themselves a spot in the playoffs. And the Hawks say they are disappointed at being booted out of Tasmania. The AFL says Hawthorn can no longer play home games in Tassie when the Devils enter the competition in 2028. That's sport. I'm Adam Hawes.
1: It's 4 past 4. That's news and sport.
7: Oh, sorry. Good afternoon, everyone. Hope you're all doing well. Should I go to play?
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7: Good afternoon, everyone. Hope you're all doing great this afternoon. Righto, this week's weather forecast. So it's currently sitting at about 18 degrees outside. And today there was a shower or two with a minimum of 15 and a maximum of 19. Tomorrow it's expected to be mostly cloudy with a minimum of 9 and a max of 19. Thursday sunny with a minimum of 6 and a maximum of 20. Friday mostly sunny with a minimum of 9 and a max of 21. Saturday mostly sunny also with a minimum of 9 and a max of 22. Sunday, yet again, mostly sunny with a minimum of 10 and a max of 23. And then Monday, cloudy with a minimum of 10 and a max of 20. Righto, I thought I'd start off this hour with a bit of an old one. It's been absolutely stuck in my head all day. This is Gabriella Climie with Sweet About Me.

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1: Gabriella Klimi with Sweet About Me. Righto, next coming up, I've got a bit of Sheryl Crow and I think I might follow that up with a bit of Jewel. This is All I Wanna Do.
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2: Fleetwood Mac with Say You Love Me, great song. Next up, I've got a bit of Olivia Rodrigo and Robert Smith live from Glastonbury, followed up by some Sam Fender and Olivia Dean. This is Just Like Heaven.

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0: Number one to win.
1: Sam Fender and Olivia Dean with Raid Me In. Righto, next up, I've got a bit of Bob Seger, followed by some Juice Newton. This is Night Moves.

woke last night to the sound of thunder. How far off, I sat and wondered. Started humming a song from 1962. And it's funny how the night moves.

Juice Newton with Angel of the Morning, bit of a soft rock therapy for you this afternoon. Righto, next up, I've got a song that's been gaining quite a lot of traction on TikTok and social media platforms, followed up by some Roxy music. This is Chris Rainbow with Be Like a Woman.

Love is the drug, and it's obviously got a hook on Mr. Brian Ferry, who wrote the song. Righto, just before the news, we might fit in another few songs. First up, I think I've got The Cars with You Might Think, followed up with some Human Nature by Mr. Michael Jackson. Here's The Cars right here, right now on 2MAX FM.

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1: It's 5 o'clock. Good afternoon. I'm Dusty Fitzpatrick. The police minister says the state government will consider a push to introduce US-style night courts in New South Wales. The state's police association believes the move would help keep up with the realities of 24-hour policing. But Yasmin Catley has told Clinton Maynard there would be some downsides to the proposal.
2: We actually have to have police then remain within the police station instead of being out in their car, which we all know Yep. every police car is like a police station. They have to stay there, though, if they've got prisoners in there.
1: The minister has also confirmed an agreement is close to being reached on how to deal with mental health incidents. It would see health workers rather than police respond to certain call-outs. A Southwest Sydney man's been remanded in custody following the alleged murder of his wife and two children. It's understood the 47-year-old was the full-time carer for his two sons who had learning difficulties. Police found the bodies of two boys aged 4 and 12 and a 46-year-old woman inside a Campbelltown home. Work has begun to extend the life of six Collins-class submarines, keeping the ageing fleet in operation for another decade. The $11 billion program will see the vessels get new motors, diesel engines and generators. The subs will fill a capability gap while nuclear-powered submarines are built as part of the AUKUS deal. In a speech to the Lowy Institute, Defence Minister Richard Marles says it's the right thing to do.
3: We will prioritise sustainment and accelerate upgrades for the fleet's youngest submarines. The program will reduce engineering risk by sustaining existing systems where appropriate while continuing to upgrade critical capabilities, including weapons and combat systems.
1: US President Donald Trump says he's holding off on a strike on Iran at the request of Gulf allies. Mr. Trump has taken to social media to claim serious negotiations with Tehran are underway. Several flood warnings in place across northern New South Wales have now been downgraded. The SES says it's responded to more than 200 incidents and three flood rescues in the past 24 hours. Red Cross Lifeblood is calling for more Australians to donate as supply levels dwindle. The organisation says it needs A and O blood type donations, with stocks at risk of falling to critical levels. Spokesperson Belinda Smith-Yuk says anyone who's thought about donating should come forward.
4: Our concerns are heightened this year following a really long and intense 2025 winter and warnings of new influenza strains that are circulating.
1: And updates about when to complete the 2026 census can now be accessed through MyGov. In finance, the All Ords has closed up 94 points at 88.29. One Australian dollar is buying 71.34 US cents.
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6: Former New South Wales skipper Paul Gallen has sent a word of advice to Blues forward Hamali Olakau'atu. Speaking on 100% Footy, Gallen urged the Sea Eagles wrecking ball to get involved right from the start next Wednesday night.
7: Hamali's the type of guy who can be on the field at times and sort of be a little bit relaxed, hang out on his edge and wait for the game to come to him. In an Origin game, you've got to go to the game, particularly in your first game. It goes so fast, it's over before you know it.
6: Interim Dragons coach Dean Young has sprung a surprise, naming former Origin forward Jaden Sewer in the centres for Saturday's clash with the Warriors. Legendary Manchester City manager Pep Guardiola will reportedly step down following his side's final Premier League game this weekend. And the Spurs have won game one of the NBA's Western Conference final over the Thunder, 122-115. That was after double overtime. That's sport. I'm Adam Hawes.
1: It's 5:04. That's news and sport.
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9: Righto, this week's weather forecast. Tomorrow it's expected to be partly cloudy with a minimum of 9 degrees and a max of 19. Thursday, sunny with a minimum of 6 and a max of 20. Friday, mostly sunny with a minimum of 9 and a max of 21. Saturday, mostly sunny also with a minimum of 9 and a max of 22. And Sunday, yet again, is minimum of 10 degrees and a max of 23 and mostly sunny. Then Monday, cloudy with a minimum of 10 and a max of 20. Righto, this next one is a great old song to start off our hour. As Janet Jackson would say, give me a beat. This is Rhythm Nation.

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1: You heard it live, folks. According to Miss Janet, we're a part of the Rhythm Nation. Righto, next up, I've got a bit of Mariah and followed by some DJ Jazzy Jeff. This is Honey.

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3: DJ Jazzy Jeff and the Fresh Prince Will Smith himself. Righto, next coming up, I've got a bit of George Michael followed by some Tom Tom Club. This is Fast Love.

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3: D-Light with Groove is in the Heart. Righto, next up, I've got some Prince followed by some Black Box. This is Kiss.

0: Calling all gardeners. The Narrabri Garden Club meets on the second Wednesday of each month at 10 a.m. and new members are always welcome. 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That's the Narrabri Garden Club, meeting every second Wednesday at 10 a.m. Everyone is welcome.
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5: Black Box with everybody, everybody, righto. For our last couple, 20 minutes or so for this hour, I thought I'd put some good old Aussie music on. So first up, I've got a bit of Absent Friends, followed by some INXS, some Kylie, and then maybe even some Crowded House. This is Hullabaloo.
6: The colours were incredible. Yes. I started falling asleep right out of the blue.

0: 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Come on down to Kugel Florists and Framing, 13 Doyle Street, Narrabri.
1: It's 6 o'clock. Good evening. I'm Dusty Fitzpatrick. Police say a man accused of killing his wife and two sons in Sydney's southwest had been planning their deaths for months. The bodies of his 46-year-old wife and their two autistic children, aged 4 and 12, were found inside a Campbelltown home. These neighbours say the deaths are highly distressing.
2: I mean, I got to know them quite well, actually. I was just in shock, really.
3: Oh, like, my heart sunk, and being a mum, not only that, just two young kids, do you know what I mean?
4: Yeah, very sad, very horrified for children to have to go through that. It's terrible.
1: Another six women with links to Islamic State may return to Australia as early as next week. They've been living in a camp in northern Syria for the past 6 years. It follows the return of 13 women and children a few weeks ago. Senior Liberal MP Andrew Hastie has told Clinton Maynard the group poses a security risk.
5: In the end, these ISIS brides betrayed their country. They joined up with the most murderous terrorist organisation of the 21st century, and they chose to pitch in with these people. Now, they are Australian citizens, and there's nothing that we can necessarily do to prevent them coming back, but we can certainly control their return, put conditions on their return.
1: Police Minister Yasmin Catley says the government will look into a proposal to introduce a US-style night court system in New South Wales. The state's police association believes doing so would help keep up with the realities of 24-hour policing. The federal government's defended its budget measures as small business owners take to social media to mock the suite of tax hikes. AI-generated memes featuring Anthony Albanese have started popping up on several platforms. More than a month's worth of rain has fallen in just 24 hours in parts of northern New South Wales and southeast Queensland. The SES says it's responded to more than 200 call-outs and three flood rescues. Spokesperson Rhys Glory says most warnings have now been downgraded.
6: We're not expecting significant impact on the community, but we are asking people to stay informed and remain vigilant. The conditions can change quickly in the northern rivers, as we know.
1: A Bureau of Meteorology executive who led the agency during its heavily criticised multi-million dollar website redesign has quit. Dr. Peter Stone's expected to leave the agency at the beginning of next year. He was acting as chief executive when the website was rolled out. Also making news, trains aren't running between Mulgrave and Clarendon on the T1 Western Line due to urgent signal repairs. The federal government will spend $11 billion to upgrade the ageing Collins-class submarines, and Lifeblood is urging more Australians to donate A and O blood types as supplies dwindle across the country. In finance, the All Ords has closed up 94 points at 88.29, one Australian dollar buying 71 US cents.
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1: Victor the Inflictor Radley is vowing to maintain the rage in his State of Origin debut for the Blues. The Roosters Premiership winner has frequently earned the attention of referees. Radley says he won't be changing a thing next Wednesday night.
8: I've always been true to myself, mate, and I think, Robbo, instills that in me and every week for the Roosters, and nothing changes about me, I guess. Playing the toughest way I possibly can and minimising any bits of ill discipline, really.
1: Knights star Dane Gagai is fronting the NRL judiciary, trying to overturn an $1,800 fine for a dangerous contact charge. In a boost before the A-League men's grand final, Sydney FC interim coach Patrick Kisnorbo has been appointed head coach of the Sky Blues for the next 3 years. It's 4 minutes past six. That's the latest news and sport.
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10: Righto, this week's weather forecast. So it's currently seeing you about 16 degrees outside, cooled off a bit, and tomorrow it's expected to be partly cloudy with a minimum of 9 and a max of 19. Thursday it's supposed to be sunny with a minimum of 6 and a max of 20. Friday, it's expected to be mostly sunny with a minimum of 9 and a max of 21. Saturday, mostly sunny with a minimum of 9 and a max of 22. Sunday, mostly sunny yet again with a minimum of 10 and a max of 23. Then Monday, cloudy with a minimum of 10 and a maximum of 20. Righto, for our last hour, I thought we'd make a little bit of a 70s special. So first up, I have a bit of Susie Q, If You Can't Give Me Love. You know this one, Dad. Righto.

0: 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The bridge will be closed for the duration of these replacement works. A detour is in place along Selina Street, Newell Highway and Tiburina Street. Works are expected to be completed by the end of September. Narrabri Shire Council thank the community for your patience and understanding while this important upgrade takes place.
1: Susie Quattro with If You Can't Give Me Love. Righto, next up I've got a bit of America, followed up with some Sir Paul McCartney and Linda. This is A Horse With No Name.

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2: Paul McCartney and Linda with Uncle Albert slash Lindsay. I'm sorry, I really can't remember. Righto, but anyway, bit of a switch up now. I've got a bit of KC and the Sunshine Band, some Donna Summer, and then some Barry White. This, starting off, is the way KC likes it. This, starting off, is the way KC likes it.

I've heard people say that too much of anything is not good for you, baby. But I don't know about that. There's many times that we've loved and we've shared love and made love. It doesn't seem to me like it's enough.

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3: Righto, and that was Barry White with Can't Get Enough of Your Love, Babe. And before that, a bit of Donna Summer with On The Radio. Righto, I thought I'd play a couple more good old 70s songs. These ones are a bit moody, but they're still absolutely great songs. First up, I've got some Nazareth, then I've got some John Lennon. This is Love Hurts.

John Lennon with Imagine. Absolutely amazing song. Righto, can't send it better myself out on a depressing note. So here's some good old dance tunes. So first up, I've got Diana Ross with Upside Down.

time, but I'm here to tell you, there's something else. The afterworld. A world of never-ending happiness. You can always see the sun, day or night.

Good evening, listeners, and you're listening to Max FM. I'm Becky T, and I'm in the chair for the next 2 hours with the show Twin Tunes, where I play two of your favourite country songs from your favourite country artist. And how lovely was that rain yesterday? It was so good. I hope we get some more very shortly. We need it. And to start this show off, we're going to have some of the Mavericks with Dance the Night Away, What a Crying Shame, the Wolf Brothers with Ain't Going Nowhere and Ain't Seen It Yet, and some Tim McGraw with I Like It, I Love It and Everywhere.

That was Tim McGraw with Everywhere. It is 29 minutes past 7, and don't forget we'll have news, sports and weather again at the top of the hour. And we've got some Cody Johnson coming your way with The Fall and I'm Gonna Love You with Carrie Underwood, Zach Top, Good Times and Tan Lines and I Never Lie, and some Ernest with What If I Could featuring Lainey Wilson and I Went to College featuring Jelly Roll.

steps on. All right, boys. This is her favorite song, you know that, right? So we play it good and loud. She might get up and dance again. Oh, she put her beard down. Here she comes. Left, left, left, right.

And that's Trace Adkins with Million Dollar View and Honky Tonk Badonky Dong. And coming up after Million Dollar View, we're going to have some Wade Hayes with Undo the Right, and then we'll have the news, sports and weather.

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And you're listening to Twin Tunes with Becky T. I'm in the chair for another hour, so stick around. We've got some great music coming your way, and we're going to have the second Wade Hayes song, On a Good Night, some old school. We're going to have some Roger Miller with King of the Road and Husbands and Wives, some Will Mosley with Everything But Me and It's You, and some Lee Combs with Hurricane and As Soon As I Get Home.

No phone, no pool.

And that was Luke Combs with As Soon As I Get Home. It is 29 minutes past 8 here at 2 Max FM. And we've got some Laura Bell Bundy coming your way with Two Step featuring Colt Ford and Kentucky Dirty. Shania Twain, Honey I'm Home and No One Needs to Know. And the Charlie Daniels Band, Long Haired Country Boy and The Devil Went Down to Georgia.

And that was a Charlie Daniels Band with The Devil Went Down to Georgia. It is 10 minutes to 9, so I'm going to say good night. Have a good night. Stay safe if you're driving on the road. And I'll be back next week with my show, Twin Tunes, again at Tuesday at 7 p.m. And to take us out to the playlist, it'll take you through the night. We're going to have some Brooks and Dunn with We'll Burn That Bridge and She's Not the Cheating Kind, and the McClymonts with Chainsmoker and House.

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This is a special moment because this doesn't happen very often in this band. We're going to introduce you to sing a beautiful song. Ladies and gentlemen, Melanie Williamson. Yeah.

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It is the most unusual place that you will ever see.

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known some hard times too. He could always pick an honest face, so he said he'd see him through. For he looked such a wealthy fellow by the things he said and did. And a publican is always ready to try and gain a quid. So he stood him board and lodgings, booked at the usual rate. And if he wanted any liquor, well, he could just put it on the slate. And he stayed there for a fortnight on the best the old pub could give. He drank scotch by the bottle. This man knew how to live. He was there for just a fortnight, and the slate was getting full. And we all began to wonder, and mine host was getting cool. 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

You shall say, man who walk on the path, always in front. Now his father was a samurai of great immortal fame, but Kawasaki wanted to be a cowboy like John Wayne. But can't you be like Bruce Lee? So his father said, get that rope and ride and wrangle hogwash completely from your head. Now to be a master swordsman, Kawasaki had to learn to practice many hours a day with nunchakus, knives and swords. With skill and precision, which Kawasaki lacked, he'd often cut or hurt himself out cold on his back. He's a Kawasaki cowboy,

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But he's sure fired up, determined to follow his dream through and find himself a cowboy. Well, that's what cowboys do.

0: This news report is brought to you by our sponsors, Kugel Florists and Framing. All your gardening, framing and homeware needs in one spot. Come on down to Kugel Florists and Framing, 13 Doyle Street, Narrabri.
1: I'm Josh Bryant. Police are searching for the shooter after a fatal attack in Sydney's southwest. An investigation began when two injured men presented at Liverpool Hospital. One of them died while being treated. Two other injured men then arrived at Fairfield Hospital before a third turned up at Liverpool. Today, reporter Jack Hahn says a crime scene is now in place at Canley Heights.
2: What's different about this shooting is that police and paramedics were not called to the scene of the shooting. That means that officers are essentially playing catch-up. There was not a chance to nab the suspects straight away. That has given whoever opened fire a chance to be on the run for a considerable amount of time.
1: The state's treasurer claims the only thing keeping the state out of recession is a surge in renewable energy investments. Daniel Mookie will use a speech at the McKell Institute to outline forecasts for plummeting economic growth ahead of next month's budget due to the effects of the fuel crisis triggered by the conflict in the Middle East. Unions are pushing for a 6% minimum wage increase at the Fair Work Commission. Hearing for the Commission's annual wage review start today, and ACTU President Sally McManus says the Middle East war has put pressure on the cost of living and our lowest paid workers deserve more.
3: We'll be arguing that workers should get a 6% pay rise to make sure they keep ahead of inflation, with inflation going up because of the war. Employers are arguing that workers should get a pay cut.
1: The US vice president maintains good progress is being made in negotiations aimed at ending the war with Iran. J.D. Vance says the Trump administration is aggressively negotiating but won't hesitate if further attacks are necessary. The operators of Sydney's Bankstown Airport are looking at plans to redevelop the site into a mini-city. The Herald reports the proposal by Aware Super would see about 30,000 new homes built in the area. Also making news, Australia's 23rd Governor-General and retired Anglican Archbishop Dr. Peter Hollingworth has died at the age of 91. Young business leaders are lobbying the Albanese government to rethink the proposed tax reforms included in the budget. And apiarists expect the bee industry will continue to struggle over the next 2 years before it fully recovers from the effects of varroa mite. Australians are being encouraged to buy locally sourced honey to support the sector this World Bee Day. Head beekeeper at Parliament House, Comic Farrell, says the mites are hard to control.
4: We've had a lot of beekeepers report losses very high, up to sort of 80% of their colonies. It's going to be a really tough couple of 12 months, I reckon, and then things will hopefully start to settle down.
1: In finance, the Dow Jones and the Nasdaq trading down, one Aussie dollar buying 71.09 US cents.
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6: Blues centre Katoni Staggs is vowing to bring his aggressive style to the State of Origin arena. The Broncos star has been selected for his first Origin game in 4 years after serving a two-match ban for a forearm to the head of Roosters rival Hugo Savala. Staggs telling Sports Today he feared the incident could rule him out of Origin 1, but isn't about to tone things down.
7: Yeah, my aggression will never stop in this game. That's a part of me and it always will be, and that's just how I play.
6: Carlos Alcaraz has been forced to withdraw from Wimbledon as he continues his recovery from a wrist injury. Sydney FC have handed current head coach Patrick Kisnorbo a new 3-year deal. And Mitch Marsh has continued his incredible batting form in the IPL. The Aussie T20 star hitting a huge 96 runs from 57 balls to guide his side to a win. That's sport, I'm Max White.
1: 6:04, that's news and sport.
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9: The weather for today, well, it's going to be a little bit cloudy. We're going to reach a max today around 16, and at the moment we're sitting on 10 degrees. It got down to 8 overnight, but cloudy conditions up at about 9 o'clock and then mostly sunny after that. Tomorrow, Thursday, will be sunny, 7 up to 20 degrees. On Friday, partly cloudy, again around that 20 degrees, but mostly sunny on Saturday and Sunday, with max around 22, and Monday, a little bit of cloud on Monday, 21 degrees, and partly cloudy on Tuesday. But here at the moment, We are sitting on 10, almost 10 degrees.
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Good morning. You're with Faye for the next 3 hours. This is the Midweek Country Breakfast Show, your show. 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

0: 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We would also like to advise our listeners that the opinions expressed by the presenters are not necessarily those of the committee of 2MaxFM. Have a nice day.
1: And good morning. What a beautiful day out there. Bit nippy. And a little bit of fog around as well. A bit of wet weather will do that. I'm going to start off the program with Tony Childs and Don't Walk Away. No, stay with me.

I'm Tony. He's doing a bit of a tour around at the moment as well. We've got a song by Rob Gill, our local boy. We call him local anyway. He's from Moree, and he's got he had a few albums out, and I hope he's doing well. But we've got When Tomorrow Starts Without Me.

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And that was Lucas Graham with 7 years. Good song, that one. I like that. Hope you did as well. We got a little bit of accordion music coming up. The news is coming up very shortly.

0: And Russian President Vladimir Putin has arrived in Beijing for a two-day visit with the Chinese leader. In finance, the Dow Jones down 322 points, the Nasdaq down 220, one Aussie dollar buying 71 US cents.
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2: Arsenal has been crowned Premier League champions for the first time in 22 years. The Gunners securing the title after Manchester City slumped to a 1-1 draw against Bournemouth.
3: How much longer is left here? That's it. There is the full-time whistle. The title race is over and Arsenal are the champions. Pep Guardiola's team have fallen short in their penultimate game of the campaign.
2: That audio thanks to the EPL. The NRL has confirmed the four teams bound for Las Vegas for next year's season opening matches. The Tigers will take on the Storm while the Eels do battle with the Titans. And Carlos Alcaraz has been forced to withdraw from Wimbledon as he continues his recovery from a wrist injury. That's sport, I'm Max White.
0: It's 26-7. That's the latest news and sport.
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5: Partly cloudy today and we got down to 9 overnight, heading up towards, well now they tell us, 19 degrees. A little bit of cloud hanging around, mainly around cloudy until around 9 o'clock, then mostly sunny conditions. Expected up to about 12 and then a bit of cloud coming back in. But the winds too will get up to 30 kilometres an hour, then turning southerly up to 20 kilometres an hour in the evening. But the UV index, it'll reach a moderate 4. And the time here at 2Max FM is 6:35.
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1: And now I've got Shorty Ranger with If Jesus Came to My House.

If Jesus came to your house to spend a day or two, if he came unexpected, I wonder what you'd do. Oh, I know you'd give your nicest room to such an honored guest, and the food that you would serve to him would be the very best.

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But when you saw him coming, would you meet him at the door with arms outstretched in welcome to your heavenly visitor? Or would you have to change your clothes before you let him in? Or hide some magazines and put the Bible where they'd

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Would you hide your worldly music and put some hymn books out? Could you let Jesus walk right in, or would you rush about?

the things you always do? Would you go right on saying the things you always say? 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

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Would you sing the songs you always sing and read the books you read and let him know the thoughts on which

relief when he at last had gone. It might be interesting to know the things that you would do if Jesus came in person to spend some time

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They are also an environmental hazard. 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
1: Southwest. An investigation was sparked when two injured men arrived at Liverpool Hospital. One later died despite undergoing treatment. Two other injured men then arrived at Fairfield Hospital before a third man turned up at Liverpool. A crime scene has now been set up at Kenley Heights. A $1 million reward is now on offer for information relating to the suspicious death of a man more than 30 years ago. Dusty Fitzpatrick reports.
2: Paul Murray owned an opal mining field near Lightning Ridge in the state's northwest and lived at a camp on the site. The 40-year-old was last seen alive on the 19th of March 1995 by a local who dropped him off on the outskirts of the town. Murray was reported missing a week later. His naked body was found in scrubland by two farmers 2 kilometres from his campsite. Now a reward is being offered for information by the state government and New South Wales Police. Dusty Fitzpatrick reporting.
1: The New South Wales Treasurer will outline forecasts for plummeting economic growth and revenue earnings in a key speech today. Daniel Mookie says the outlooks are being revised down due to the disruptions caused by the Middle East conflict and subsequent fuel crisis. Planning is underway to roll out nurse-to-patient ratios at more public hospitals across the state. A minimum of 1 nurse to 4 patients will be introduced for morning and afternoon shifts in the general medical, surgical and specialty wards. Health Minister Ryan Park says it's the next phase of the government's commitment to boost staffing levels and improve safety.
3: This will see hundreds more nurses over the next 9 to 12 months take positions up in our state's hospitals.
1: Major Australian banks are using OpenAI's most powerful artificial intelligence model to test vulnerabilities in their cyber security systems. Commonwealth Bank and Westpac both utilising the technology. Also making news, police from Australia, the US, Mexico, Colombia and dozens of Pacific Islands are meeting in Fiji today to discuss tackling drug cartels. And we're being urged to grab some orange to wear in a show of thanks for the hard work of our SES volunteers. It's Wear Orange Wednesday, which is marked each year during National Volunteers Week, specifically to honour the time sacrificed by those helping out during natural disasters and other emergency situations. The SES Commissioner, Mike Wassings, told Ben Fordham they're working harder than ever.
4: In the last 24 hours, with minor flooding in northeast and northern rivers, our volunteers, supported by our amazing staff, have also been at it again. Yeah, huge year last year. It was our second busiest on record.
1: In finance, the Dow Jones down 322 at the close, the Nasdaq down 220, one Aussie dollar buying 71 US cents.
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6: Arsenal have won their first Premier League title since 2004 after a 1-1 draw between Manchester City and Bournemouth confirmed their spot at the top of the table. Nathan Cleary has issued an ominous warning after Dylan Edwards snubbing from the Blues Origin team. The incumbent New South Wales fullback has lost his spot to James Tedesco for next week's series opener. Cleary predicts his Panthers teammate will bounce back in a big way.
7: Yeah, it's difficult. It's, you know, you just can't fit 2 into 1, and they've both been in such amazing form. I know for a fact that Dill won't let this sort of hurt him. He'll use it as fuel to continue to improve.
6: And the NRL has confirmed the 4 clubs heading to Las Vegas for next year's season opener. Parramatta will take on the Titans before the Storm do battle with the Tigers. That's sport. I'm Max White.
1: 7:04, that's the latest news and sport.
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9: A little bit of cloud coming in, So today will be partly cloudy. 19 is what they're telling us on our system here, but on my phone it doesn't tell us that much. Bit less than that, around 16. And at the moment we are sitting on 10 degrees. The UV index will reach a moderate 4, but for today a little bit of cloud hanging around right throughout the day, but no rain in that, or very little if we get anything. On Thursday it'll be sunny. Light winds becoming southerly, up to 25 kilometres an hour during the morning, and we reach a maximum around 20 degrees. A bit warmer on Friday, 9 up to 21, and still warmer on Saturday, but both sunny, 23 on Saturday, and we can expect a mostly 23 on Sunday as well. So around that 9 up to 23 over the weekend. Some cloud coming in on Monday, 11 up to 21 degrees. We could get a little drop of rain, but if we get anything then, it won't be much at all.
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Well, Anderson Lane may have to get a different truck or car. I'll play country anytime. Wendell Fay, we've got a couple of songs going out to you. We've got Black Feather with Bop and the Blues. It's a little bit of pop country. And Rodney Crowell and Johnny Cash with I'll Walk the Line.

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Bandepo's Tom Curtin and Sarah Storer with Speak Up. I spoke to this gentleman yesterday. His name's Jamie Lindsay, and he's been around for a while and had a few good songs. This one is his latest one. It's called Winter Rain.

0: 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Narrabri Park Run, a free 5 kilometre walk, jog or run at the Narrabri West Lake. 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Narrabri Park Run, much more than just a run in the park.
1: And it's nearly news time again. My goodness, comes around so quick. We've got Alistair Kemp, I'll get that right. Alistair Kemp with White Line. Good morning to all of our truckies.

0: 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Come on down to Kugel Florists and Framing, 13 Doyle Street, Narrabri.
1: It's 7:30. Good morning. I'm Josh Bryant. Police have seized two vehicles for examination as they piece together a deadly shooting in Sydney's southwest. One man died, four others have been injured in an incident believed to have unfolded at a Canley Heights home. The investigation was sparked when the five men presented to two different hospitals in the space of about 90 minutes. Police Commissioner Mal Lanyon's told Ben Fordham the investigations are still in their early stages.
2: Have a crime scene at a house in Canley Heights to try to understand what happened. At this stage, we don't know the motive for the attack, but we certainly believe that it was a targeted attack.
1: The state's treasurer claims the only thing keeping New South Wales out of recession is a surge in renewable energy investments. Daniel Mookie will use a speech at the McKell Institute to outline forecasts for plummeting economic growth ahead of next month's budget. He says the outlooks have been revised down since December due to the ongoing effects of the Iran war. The federal opposition says the government is killing investor aspirations of startups by making changes to the capital gains tax discount. Labor insists 90% of small businesses will have their CGT tax arrangements preserved under the changes, but Shadow Treasurer Ted O'Brien's told today they've got the tax settings wrong.
3: You don't go and penalise startups to build new houses. If you take down the future of a young entrepreneur, that doesn't build a new house for anybody. What we've seen is a budget of broken promises now leading to a budget of broken dreams for young entrepreneurs.
1: Australia's 23rd Governor-General and retired Anglican Archbishop Dr. Peter Hollingworth has died at the age of 91. He was appointed as the Crown's highest representative in 2001, then resigned in 2003 amid controversy over his handling of child abuse allegations in the church. The eSafety Commissioner is taking enforcement action against an AI-powered service used to create sexually explicit deepfake images. A formal direction to comply has been issued to one of the more popular nudify services that can be accessed in Australia. A think tank is pushing for rules to be scrapped that require new housing developments to include off-street parking. The Grattan Institute claims the laws add $70,000 to the cost of building a typical two-bedroom unit in Sydney. Spokesperson Dominic Berrin says many of the car spaces required under the state and council rules simply aren't necessary.
4: 40% of parking spaces underneath Australian apartment buildings sit empty every single night. And that's a really big problem.
1: In finance, the Dow Jones closed down 322 points, the Nasdaq down 220, one Australian dollar buying 71.08 US cents.
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6: Brinton Nakora is one of the big beneficiaries to the State of Origin eligibility rule changes, but it's raising a couple of eyebrows. The 28-year-old was born in New Zealand but moved to Queensland when he was 10. Despite the backlash, Nakora says he'll take great

0: pride in pulling on the Maroons jumper.
1: I just want to prove it to them, prove that this means a lot, this game. I'm not just here to just take part, I'm here to put this jersey in a better place.
0: Meanwhile, the NRL has announced the Storm, Eels, Tigers and Titans are heading to Vegas in 2027 for the season's opener. Arsenal has ended their 22-year wait to be crowned English Premier League champions. The Gunners will finish the season on top of the table after defending champions Man City drew 1-1 with Bournemouth. And Carlos Alcaraz has been forced to withdraw from Wimbledon due to injury. That's sport. I'm Max White.
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4: And the weather for today, partly cloudy. It's nice and sunny out there at the moment, but about 9 o'clock a bit of clouds going to come in. We expect around 19, or may not even get up to that, but got down to 9, we're only up to 10 here at the moment, and the UV index will reach a moderate 4.
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4: 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Well, don't forget the live and local, Narrabri Library, 21st and 22nd of May live stream, and it's going to be a lot on because on Friday the 22nd, 10 till 11, it's Big Histories. From 12 until 3, I think it is, 12 to 1, you've got Susan Co with Flashlight, and 2 to 3, Trent Dalton and Gravity Let Me Go. And then at 4 o'clock until 5, you got Great Adaptations. A bit hard to say. But get along to the library. Give them a call there if you'd like to have get any further information, because this is all free at the library. From 21st, on the 21st and the 22nd, it's a Writers' Festival, Sydney Writers' Festival, that's been live streamed. I've got Last Night by Morgan Wallen.

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1: Mum's old dog had caught the mange. This faithful family pet was losing all his lovely fur. So she took him to the vet. Now the vet prescribed a tablet to give the dog that night, and he told her not to force it down in case the dog should bite. So she put it in a sausage, put the sausage on a plate, put the plate inside the fridge, and went off to the fight. Now Dad came home from shearing. He was hungry, tired and hot. He saw that corker snorker and he scoffed the bloody lot. Well, when Mum came home from town, she said, "Where's your father at?" "We found him underneath the tank, sleeping on the mat." Well, when she woke her husband, Mum said, "What's the matter, dear?" "Buggered if I know," he said. "Just scratch behind me ear." Well, when she found the sausage gone, Mum near threw a fit. She rang the vet and told him, and he chuckled quite a bit. He said he should be okay, if he's not already died. Pat him gently on the head and tie him up outside. Well, Dad's about recovered now, but sometimes in the park, he'll lay around and scratch himself and race about and bark. And it gets a bit embarrassing when he's out with Mum and me. 'Cause whenever nature calls, he cocks his leg against a tree.
2: Oh, Dad, he has a hard time, doesn't he? Like Paddy, that's Paddy and Ali Ryan. And that one was a good one too. It's called Down Boy. He's got Granddad's Boots and Poor Granny and all those songs, and Mum Makes the Rules, which I'll play. I might do Mum Makes the Rules for you a little bit later. But they're great storytellers, the Paddy and Ali Ryan. Got Jamie Johnson now with Bill Anderson, and they're going to tell it. They've got a great song called The Guitar Song, so I'm going to play that for you. Before we do that, this is another 2Max FM community announcement, and it's happening with the library. The Narrabri Library offer you free, confidential, one-on-one help to learning, reading and writing. They've got a great hotline there, and a lot of people can help you out. All you need is to contact the library on 67923336. Naomi Radford's the lady to speak to. That's on 67923336. If you'd like to have a little bit of a brush on reading and writing, because they've got volunteers to help you out with that. Reading a newspaper can be hard, or filling out forms or looking for work. So writing gives you confidence. But if you need a bit of a lesson in that, please contact Naomi on 67923336. But let you listen to Jamie and Bill Anderson.
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Oh, that was Jeff Brown and Chad Morgan, the late and great Chad Morgan, with Petticoat Rule. This is a 2Max FM community announcement. We will CWA Paint Sip Night. Yeah, come join us for a fun night of laughter, painting and a lot of sipping. It's going to be held on the 13th of June. It costs you $50, but that'll include supper, tea and coffee and all the paint supplies. It will be held at the CWA Hall. We will BYO your own drinks, lucky draw, door and raffle prizes, group bookings welcome, payment due on booking. Ring Gail on 0412. 751 710. That's 0412 5. I'll do that again. Gail's number is 0412 751 710. So what a fun night that will be. I've got a song now by Heartland, beautiful words, and it's called I Loved Her First.

0: This is a 2Max FM community announcement. 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
1: And we're coming up to the 8 o'clock news. So I'm going to play, I did promise this, Paddy and Ally Ryan with Mum Makes the Rules.
2: Mum makes the rules when you're a kid. There are new ones every day. So the first time I was home alone, I did things my own way. Alone for two whole days, you beaut. I'd have a lot of fun doing all the things that until now I've never done. All those silly little rules. I never understood why I always had to do the things Mum said I should. Now I'd be my own master. At last, what a relief. And to prove it, I ate a lolly after I cleaned me teeth. Next morning, I was on a roll, drinking milk out of the carton, eating with me fingers. By lunchtime, I was starting to really get the hang of it. This freedom I had found. I was talking with me mouthful, and there was no one else around. And before I made that sandwich, I didn't wash me hands. And I left the toilet seat up, and I had some other plans. I ran through the house with scissors, with me shoelaces untied. I turned the radio and TV on, and then I let the dog inside. I really enjoyed tipping back on me chair, although I must admit that when it slipped from under me, it hurt me head a bit. I left the saucepan handle sticking out like a regular little sinner and tipped Mum's soup all down me strides, and that was the end of me dinner. Always eat a proper meal at night. Another rule I'd have to break. But I found you don't sleep too well when you eat a whole fruit cake. I found why balls aren't allowed inside when I broke the bathroom light. And why you don't stick a knife in the toaster. Well, maybe Mum was right. I hit me head on an open cupboard, tripped over shoes I left on the floor, used the wrong knife to cut the fruit cake and strewed that finger sore. So now I'm undecided. Maybe those rules aren't so dumb. And I'll live by them for a few years yet, here at home with Mum.
1: Yeah, living with Mum's not that bad, is it? Oh, I don't know. I think it's good when the kids fly the nest. News coming up.

0: This news report is brought to you by our sponsors, Kugel Florist and Framing. All your gardening, framing and homeware needs in one spot. Come on down to Kugel Florist and Framing, 13 Doyle Street, Narrabri.
1: Josh Bryant. Police believe a deadly shooting which killed one man and injured four others in Sydney Southwest was a targeted incident, but they don't yet know the motive. The investigation was launched when five men presented to two hospitals in the space of 90 minutes. Two cars have been seized for examination and a crime scene has been set up at a home at Canley Heights. The state treasurer is hailing the role of renewable energy projects in helping New South Wales avoid a recession. Daniel Mookie will use a speech to the McKell Institute to outline how the war in the Middle East is affecting the budget bottom line as he prepares to hand down his latest financial blueprint. He says families will be at the centre of his plans.
2: With working families under such pressure, we have to deliver relief today for these cost of living pressures, but reform to help curb them in the long term. That will be the argument that I'm making today.
1: Young business leaders are joining forces to lobby the Albanese government to rethink its tax reforms that were outlined in the federal budget. 40 founders have written to the Prime Minister warning against stripping the capital gains tax discount from productive asset investments. Labor's legislation to change the CGT system and negative gearing measures will be introduced to Parliament as early as next month. The World Health Organization warns there is significant uncertainty about the ongoing spread of an Ebola outbreak in the Democratic Republic of Congo. 136 people have died so far. WHO officials working with local authorities to deliver more testing kits. Epidemiologist Dr. Paul Griffiths told Today it's highly unlikely that the outbreak will lead to another global pandemic.
3: The risk of this being across other borders other than locally is extremely low. It's actually something that's quite hard to transmit. It's not like a respiratory virus.
1: A report has found up to 140,000 new homes could be built in Sydney and Melbourne if rules around residential car parking were changed. The Grattan Institute study recommends dropping laws which force developers to include a minimum number of car spaces when constructing new buildings. Also making news, the operators of Sydney's Bankstown Airport are considering plans to redevelop the site for homes. And Australian grandmas will be on hand to offer some life advice outside Sydney's town hall. Inspired by a similar initiative in New York, Anglicare setting up a stall for anyone who might need some help. Carol is one of those who will be offering a sympathetic ear, and she's told Ben Fordham she's happy to assist.
4: Well, Anglicare is turning 170, so it's a great opportunity for them to get out there and celebrate that 170 years of community and care and connection. Our husbands are in the Toe Tappers band, which will be playing also.
1: In finance, one Aussie dollar buying 71 US cents.
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6: Billy Slater is defending his decision to name Kalyn Ponga at fullback for Queensland as criticism mounts on the Maroons coach for leaving Reece Walsh out of the squad. Speaking on Nine's Billy Slater podcast, the NRL legend says the Knights star has passion like no other.
7: Last year, got injured, made his way down to Sydney from Newcastle on game night on crutches just to be in and around the group. It shows how much this means to him. I've got great admiration and respect for Kalyn as a person.
6: Both the Maroons and Blues are in camp this week preparing for Game 1, which kicks off next Wednesday. And celebrations are well underway across North London as tens of thousands spill on the streets to celebrate Arsenal's first Premier League title in 22 years. That's sport. I'm Max White.
1: It's 8:04. That's the latest news and sport.
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9: And nothing much has changed. We're still looking at the max around that 19, bit of cloud hanging around. And we've gone up, it got down to 9 overnight, and we've gone up to 11. The UV index will reach a moderate 4, and that's right through until about 1:30 this afternoon. Tomorrow, Thursday, get down to 7 overnight and go up to a sunny 20 degrees. Friday, 21 again, we expect a mostly sunny with an overnight low of 9. And the winds will get up to 25 kilometres an hour. Saturday and Sunday, mostly sunny. 9 up to 23 expected both days. And on Monday, cloudy. 11 up to 21. And If we get rain, there's 30% chance of getting rain on Monday, but not much in that at all.
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9: And this is a 2Max FM community announcement. Westpac Helicopter Service are having a high tee on the green at Wee Waa Golf Club on the 14th of June, commencing at 12:30pm, $40 per person, complimentary glass of champagne on arrival, lucky door prize for a gold coin donation. There'll be raffles and, as I said, lucky doors and everything. So keep that date in mind for the Westpac Rescue Helicopter Service on the 14th of June at the Wee Waa Golf Club. I've got Randy Travis and Kenny Chesney with He Walked on Water.
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That was Ricky Van Shelton and The Crime of Passion. I've got a song by Darlinghurst. I have to be talking to Darlinghurst next Tuesday. And they've got a couple of new songs out. But this one's Trouble in a Small Town by Darlinghurst.

And I have to be talking to Cassie next week about a new single she's got out called Pour Me Another One. Well, that was, you probably can't do too much of that, Cassie, in the small town. That was Darlinghurst. And Sandy Louise with Tears in the Driveway. She's coming up on an interview too soon, but not too soon, but it will be soon. And this is Sandy with Tears in the Driveway.

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Oh, and don't forget, it's also cocktail night. 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

0: headed for Cairns. I've been driving 26 hours straight trying to make up company deadlines and pulled over at Rockhampton for a nap. But I guess I must have dozed off and woke up Wednesday morning with the mobile phone ring. It was the boss.
1: Oi, where the hell have you been?
0: Well, this is what I said.

0: spark sleeping from the mobile. My powers of intuition told me there was someone on the phone. I grabbed my gloves from underneath the seat and activated the hands-free. It was the boss.
1: Oi, where the hell have you been?
0: Well, like I told you before,

Travis Sinclair and El Dorado Saddle. Yeah, phones can be a nuisance at times, can't they? They can be great too. I'm going to leave you, well, I'm not going to leave you for another half hour, but I've got a song called Mother's Place by Tom Curtin, and we'll play this. News is coming up at 8:30. And if you've got to be at work, you got to get moving. No more coffee.

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1: Some clouds still hanging around today, but we're looking at a maximum around that 19 degrees. Got down to 9 and we are up to 11 here at the moment. The UV index will reach a moderate 4 and that's through to 1:30 today. And the time here at 2 Max FM is 8:35.
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0: 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All in for reconciliation. 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That's next Wednesday at 3 p.m. right through to 5. Location of Broughton Oval, Moree. 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Fun activities for all ages. All ages and skill levels are welcome. It's a free event, so bring your energy and a smile. That's going to be put on at Moree on next Wednesday, the 27th of May from 3 p.m. so all the kids can get there. Okay, I'll have a word from our sponsors and then we'll be back with the Bellamy Brothers and If I Said You Had a Beautiful Body with Dolly Parton.
1: 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The bridge will be closed for the duration of these replacement works. A detour is in place along Selina Street, Newell Highway and Tiburina Street. Works are expected to be completed by the end of September. Narrabri Shire Council thank the community for your patience and understanding while this important upgrade takes place.

0: if it gets through, we'll keep going, Carl, because these are amongst the very hardest working people in Australia. They are incredibly important to our communities, to our economy.
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0: Are investigating potential links to organised crime after a fatal shooting in Sydney Southwest. An investigation was launched when five men presented to two hospitals in the space of 90 minutes. One of them died while undergoing treatment. A crime scene is in place.
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0: This news report is brought to you by our sponsors, Kugel Florist and Framing. All your gardening, framing and homeware needs in one spot. Come on down to Kugel Florist and Framing, 13 Doyle Street, Narrabri.
1: It's 9 o'clock. Good morning. I'm Josh Bryant. Police say they don't yet know what sparked a shooting in Sydney Southwest, which has left one man dead and four others injured. An investigation was triggered when five men attended two hospitals in Sydney in the space of 90 minutes. A crime scene has now been established at Canley Heights. Two cars have been seized for examination. Police Commissioner Mal Lanyans told Ben Fordham they're yet to formally speak to the injured men.
2: Obviously, the primary focus at the moment is their health. So when medical allow it to, we'll certainly be interviewing those people to get information. But we appeal for members of the public, any members of the community who may have seen or heard anything last night in Canley Heights, to contact police or contact Crime Stoppers.
1: Young business leaders are lobbying the Albanese government to rethink its proposed tax reforms. Legislation to change the current capital gains tax system and negative gearing measures are due to be introduced to Parliament next month. 40 founders have written an open letter to the Prime Minister warning against stripping the CGT discount from productive asset investments. The New South Wales Treasurer will use a speech today to outline how current forecasts for economic growth in the state are being negatively affected by the ongoing conflict in the Middle East. Daniel Mookie says renewables are helping the state avoid a recession. Planning is underway to increase the number of nurses in hospitals across New South Wales. A minimum staffing level of one nurse per four patients for morning and afternoon shifts in general wards will now be introduced. Nurses and Midwives Association General Secretary Michael Waite says it's a welcome move.
3: What this means for patients is better nursing care. And what that means for the state is a more efficient system. So this is a win-win for both our members who will have improved workloads, but importantly, better care for the community.
1: High-ranking police from Australia, the United States, Mexico, Colombia and dozens of Pacific Island nations are meeting in Fiji. They'll be discussing how to combat drug cartels, which are transporting illicit substances across the Pacific. Also making news, retired Anglican Bishop and former Governor General Peter Hollingworth has died at the age of 91. And beekeepers are encouraging Australians to buy local honey to keep the industry alive this World Bee Day. Apiarists have been battling a varroa mite outbreak since 2022. And head beekeeper at Parliament House, Cormac Farrell, says there are many ways people can help.
4: Buy Australian honey. The other thing you can do is to grow flowers. If you have the room and the space and the time, put some native plants in.
1: In finance, the Dow Jones is down 322 points at the close. The Nasdaq closing down 220. One Australian dollar buying 71.06 US cents.
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6: Blues players have expressed relief at Rhys Walsh's shock omission from the Maroons team for Origin 1. Queensland selectors couldn't find a place in their 20-man squad for the incumbent Test fullback. Speaking on Sports Today, Blues centre Katoni Staggs admitted the snub came as a surprise.
7: It did actually. Obviously, I know what Rhys can do, and he's a talented footy player. And it's sad to see he's not in there, but also probably good too. He can do things that not many people can do in the game.
6: The first Blues training gets underway at 10 a.m. this morning on the Central Coast. Arsenal has been crowned Premier League champions for the first time since 2004 after Manchester City drew 1-1 with Bournemouth, making it even sweeter. The Gunners finished in second place for the past 3 years. That's sport. I'm Max White.
1: It's 9:04. That's the latest news and sport.
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9: Forecast for your Wednesday, 19 degrees and partly cloudy. For Thursday, 7 to 20. For Friday, 9 to 21. For Saturday, 9 to 23. For Sunday, partly cloudy, 11 to 23. Monday, partly cloudy, 11 to 21. And Tuesday, 8 to 21 and partly cloudy. Our temperatures this morning, sitting on about 11 or 12 degrees at the moment, so hopefully they will get a little bit better as the day goes on. Good morning, guys. Welcome to Wednesday. Thank you very much, Faye, for bringing us in this morning. And what have we got lined up on the board here on Friday? There's a couple of interviews. We've got Jane Denham, and that's happening at 2:30 on Friday, so stay tuned for that. So let's get on with the music, shall we? We might start off with this one this morning.

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0: 9:42 here at Tumax FM, and yes, I am here, but I've been doing some other things. So we had Meghan Trainor that kicked us off this morning. We had Starship, we had Huey Lewis, we had Barry Blue, we had Frankie Goes to Hollywood, and Don't Worry, Be Happy, Bobby McFerrin. And then we had Flashdance. What a feeling. I'm sure that's what we just played. We did. So the next one we've got up here now is John Travolta at 9:42. Don't forget Bush Bargains at 10 to 10. And Julie's here this morning. Good morning.
1: Well, this car is automatic. It's systematic. It's hydromatic. Why, it's a greased lightning.

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2: 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And that's all our Bush Bargains for this morning. We had a little bit of Grease Lightning, John Travolta. Then we had How Deep Is Your Love, The Bird and the Bees. Here's the Proclaimers, and they're walking 500 miles.

And that was the Proclaimers, and going to be 500 miles. It is 9.55 here at 2MAX FM, so five more minutes before the 10 o'clock news, sport and weather here at 2MAX FM. That went fast this morning, mainly because I wasn't talking. So here's Denise Williams, and let's hear it for the boy, and that will take you up to the, no, it won't, not quite, nearly up to the 10 o'clock news.